0: Eric.
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0: And together we are called Borgod. And you are listening to CITR 101.9 FM, Vancouver's home of rock and roll. Apparently.

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0: Although it's done magically, it still saddens me. 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

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Peace be upon you all. Released in commemoration of Nakba Day, I'm humbled to share the debut album from Exiliyahu, titled Why Have You Stolen the Blue and White Colors from Our Honest Sky? It is a compilation of songs, each written and recorded in one day, with lyrics drawn primarily from the Yiddish anti-Zionist and anti-imperialist poets of the late 19th century. 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To hear it, please visit exiliyahu.bandcamp.com. That's E-X-I-L-I-A-H-U. Thank you for listening. Und befreit Palästina, oi Main.

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0: to activate the star code with my pineal gland. I came from the cosmos with a mic in my hand. Asiatic flows to unfold my yacht wingspan. Two feathers in the frohawk, original man. Yo, I swam out the ocean from the city of Atlantis with a UFO glow. The landscape was a canvas. Kung Fu kitchen, I'm switching to praying mantis. Raw footage out of the boat that almost got damaged.
1: Whipping around the galaxies through infinite planets. People questioning if certain landings even happen. We homeboys in outer space.

0: that is undoubtedly smooth. Here's a hint, the kind of rock a few you use. We walk in universes, within universes, in the verses, who you picking? I hold your world in the palm of my hand from a distance. NASA's on my nuts, I hung up on Elon Musk just for thinking that I give a fuck about who he was. He must be on that space dust. Enough is enough, my spaceship pull up in the clutch, but it ain't a rush. Time will adjust to whatever we does. They buzz, it's just a plastic toy that can never fly.
1: Navigate the seven seas with the map of the sky. Ever wonder why ninjas get greedy and die? It's the Jedi night taking flight for the evening. Yo, calling planet Earth, I'm a different order of being from a parallel universe, all I seeing.
2: So wait a minute, Koreatown Oddity, you British?
3: Well, I guess the secret's out. Yes, I was raised in England, but I found that the American accent is much better for the street credibility. My sales are up, and my manager insists upon it.
2: I'm just curious, though, how did you master that L.A. accent like that? You know, that's hard.
3: Well, I went to Fatburger, and it just struck me I should really try and fit in a bit more, assimilate. So that's where I started doing this accent. I mean, I'll give you a little sample now.
4: Pass that blunt and put on a Lakers game. West Side.
3: Yeah.
2: Oh, wow. That is amazing. Thank you so much for coming. Listen, we're going to take a quick commercial break and come right back with Samuel L. Jackson. Yeah. No, but for real though, you sound just like my son's barber. Mm-hmm. The barbershop sounds just like you.

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0: Hello, bonjour, Israel, guten tag, and fis germa. 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I hope you and yours are well. My name is Tari Kirk, and today I want to show you a collection of songs, stories, and poems about sleep and dreams. I hope you enjoy them all as much as I do.
1: It was only a dream.
0: The first song of the night is going to be Lovio Pretum Ausofa by Elsa Sigfistar, made in Iceland in 1945.

0: From breakfast on through all the day, at home among my friends I stay. But every night I go abroad, afar, into the land of Nod. All by myself I have to go, with none to tell me what to do. All alone beside the streams and up the mountain sides of dreams. The strangest things are there for me, both things to eat and things to see, and many frightening sights abroad, till morning in the land of Nod. Try as I'd like to find the way, I can never get back by day, nor can remember plain and clear the curious music that I hear. The Land of Nod by Robert Louis Stevenson, written in Scotland in 1885.
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0: The next song is going to be A Shady Tree by Mark Kenny and his Western Gentlemen with Georgia Day, made in Canada in 1939.

Lincoln, Blinken, and Nod by Eugene Field, written in 1889 in the United States. Lincoln, Blinken, and Nod one night sailed off in a wooden shoe, sailed on a river of crystal light into a sea of dew. "Where are you going, and what do you wish?" the old moon asked the three. "We've come to fish for the herring fish that live in this beautiful sea. Nets of silver and gold have we," said Wynken, Blinken, and Nod. The old moon laughed and sang a song as they rocked in the wooden shoe, and the wind that sped them all night long ruffled the waves of dew. The little stars were the herring fish that lived in the beautiful sea. "Now cast your nets wherever you wish, never afeard are we." So cried the stars to the fishermen three, Wynken, Blinken, and Nod. All night long, as their nets they threw to the stars in the twinkling foam, then down from the skies came the wooden shoe, bringing the fishermen home. 'Twas all so pretty a sail, it seemed, as if it could not be, and some folk thought 'twas a dream they dreamed of sailing that beautiful sea. But I shall name you the fishermen three, Wynken, Blinken, and Nod. Wynken and Blinken are two little eyes, and Nod is a little head, and the wooden shoe that sailed the skies is the wee one's trundle bed. So shut your eyes while mother sings of wonderful sights that be, and you shall see the beautiful things as you rock in the misty sea, where the old shoe rocked the fishermen three.

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2: The next song is going to be My Angel, or Malaika, by Miriam Makeba and Harry Belafonte, made in South Africa in 1965.

In 14th century England, villages, towns, and households commonly went to sleep soon after sunset when there was no light left to work by. Then, near midnight, many would wake again. People referred to it simply as rising after the first sleep, a phrase that occurs casually in many contemporary letters and journals. This period might last an hour or two, in which a person might pray, write, clean, or converse. And after the period was over, they would return to bed for the second sleep, which lasted until dawn. Only in the early modern and industrial centuries did this pattern begin to decline. As artificial light extended the evening and work schedules became more tightly regulated, sleep gradually became a single event again. I am over the moon to be creating and hosting this show, and I'm so grateful to CITR for giving me the opportunity to share the music and stories that I love. 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Thank you. The next song is going to be Azulo by Nilo Amaro and his Ebony Singers.

0: The next song is going to be Roraguella Lullaby by unknown artists, made in the Solomon Islands in
1: 1973. 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

There lived once in Baghdad a very wealthy man who lost all his substance and became so poor that he could only earn his living by excessive labor. One night, he lay down to sleep, dejected and sick at heart, and saw in a dream one who said to him, "Thy fortune is at Cairo. Go there and seek it." So he set out for Cairo, but when he arrived there, night overtook him, and he lay down to sleep in a mosque. Presently, as fate would have it, a company of thieves entered the mosque and made their way hence into an adjoining house. But the people of the house, being aroused by the noise, awoke and cried out, whereupon the chief of police came to their aid with his officers. The robbers made off, but the police entered the mosque, and finding the man from Baghdad asleep there, laid hold and beat him with palm rods until he was well nigh dead. Then they cast him into prison, where he abode 3 days. After which the chief of police sent for him and said to him, "Whence art thou?" "From Baghdad," answered he. "And what brought thee to Cairo?" asked the magistrate. Quoth the Baghdadi, "I saw it in a dream, one who said to me, 'Thy fortune is at Cairo, go there to it.' When I came here, the fortune that he promised me proved to be the beating I had of thee." The chief of police laughed till he showed his jaw teeth and said, "O man of little wit, thrice have I seen in a dream one who said to me, 'There is in Baghdad a house of such fashion, and high situate so-and-so, in the garden whereof a fountain, and thereunder a great sum of money buried. Go there and take it.' Yet I went not, but thou, of thy little wit, hast journeyed from place to place on the faith of a dream, which was but an illusion of sleep." Then he gave him money, saying, "This is to help thee back to thy native land." Now, the house he had described was the man's own house in Baghdad. So the latter returned there, and digging underneath the fountain in his garden, discovered a great treasure. And there God gave him abundant fortune. The ruined man who became rich again through a dream, from the 1001 Arabian Nights. The next song is going to be Russian Lullaby by Ella Fitzgerald, made in the United States in 1955.

Now the day is done. Now the shepherd sun drives his white flocks from the sky. Now the flowers rest on their mother's breast, hushed by her low lullaby. Now the glowworms glance, now the fireflies dance under fern boughs green and high. And the western breeze through the forest trees chants a tuneful lullaby. Now mid shadows deep falls in blessed sleep like dew from the summer sky. And the whole earth dreams in the moon's soft beams while night breathes a lullaby. Now birdlings rest in your windrock nest, unscarred by the owl's shrill cry. For with folded wings, little briar swings and singeth your lullaby. Lullaby by Louisa May Alcott, written in the United States.

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1: I bet they're asleep in New York. I bet they're asleep all over America.
2: The next song is going to be Go to Sleep, My Darling by the Deseret Sisters, made in the United States in 1938.

0: In 7th century Northumbria, monks did not expect to sleep uninterrupted through the night. The monastic schedule split the night up into periods of sleep and periods of prayer. St. Cuthbert, who lived first at Lindisfarne and later as a hermit on the island of Innerfarne, was known for keeping long hours of solitary prayer well into the night. According to the account written by Bede in the early 8th century, Cuthbert would sometimes leave his sleeping place at night to pray outdoors, standing in the sea or on the cold ground. On one such night, Cuthbert fell asleep in exhaustion. In Bede's telling, angels appeared and covered him up with blankets to keep him warm. And when he woke, he was rested and strong again.
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0: The lark is silent in his nest. The breeze is sighing in its flight. Sleep, love, and peaceful be thy rest. Good night, my love. Good night, good night. Sweet dreams attend thee in thy sleep, to soothe thy rest till morning light, and angels round thee vigil keep. Good night, my love, good night, good night. Sleep well, my love, on night's dark breast, and ease thy soul with slumber bright. Be joy but thine, and I am blessed. Good night, my love, good night, good night. Good night, by Paul Laurence Dunbar, written in the United States. The next song is going to be Niko Niz Nyamoy Bol by the Petraga Ivanovica Vocal Quartet, made in Yugoslavia in 1978.

For the end of tonight's show, I wanted to leave you with one of my absolute favorites. This is Marcellino Pan e Vino by Lidio Montorana, made in Italy in 1955. If you'd like to see more from the show, you can find me on Instagram at ephrem.co. Thank you so very much for listening, and until next time.

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Showcasing local 2S LGBTQIA+ artists, the Queer Arts Festival Community Art Show honors the legacy of Pride and Art founder, activist, and Two-Spirit artist Robbie Hong. Join us for the Art Party exhibition opening at Sun Gallery, 268 Kiefer Street, on June 5th from 7 to 10 p.m. In case you miss it, the exhibitions will be open until June 27th. To wrap it all up, we've got Man Up's musical drag show at the Birdhouse, 44 West 4th Avenue, on June 27th. For more information on the 2026 Queer Arts Festival lineup, including how to acquire tickets for each event, check out our Instagram page, at Queer Arts, our Facebook page, Queer Arts Festival plus Sun Gallery, or our website, queerartsfestival.com.

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0: Queer Arts Festival 2026 embraces precipice as both danger and possibility. This year's theme of On the Edge asks, what happens when we refuse to fall, when we linger in tension, desire, and anticipation? The festival has got a variety of programming available throughout the month of June, including literature and poetry nights, film screenings, and music and dance performances. On June 25th, Tomoki Sanders Quartet with Todd Stewart's trio will be at the Birdhouse for an exploration of great black music, urban music, electronic, and the avant-garde. On June 26th, Bud Roach will perform Fin Amour, a contemporary reflection on medieval chivalric love poetry at Firehall Art Center. And on June 28th, Walgrin and Devours will be at Ocean Artworks on Granville Island in collaboration with the Vancouver International Jazz Festival. To wrap it all up, we've got Man Up's musical drag show at the Birdhouse, 44 West 4th Avenue on June 27th. For more information on the 2026 Queer Arts Festival lineup, including how to acquire tickets for each event, check out our Instagram page, at Queer Arts, our Facebook page, Queer Arts Festival plus some gallery, or our website, queerartsfestival.com. 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
0: This simply means that when you're relying on the single sense of sound, you have to be sure that the listener gets the facts of your message. Once spoken, your words are gone forever.

And that was something from Lenny Rayan with a track called You Like It off the Entertain the Space album that was just released. And they are from North Bay, Ontario. And if you head to lennyrayan.bandcamp.com, you can check that out. And I do believe they're one of the artists that is playing Sled Island. And you can check out the schedule at sledisland.com. But anyways, Lenny Rayan is getting a pretty good amount of play right now. It's sitting at number 41 on the National Campus Radio Charts. And really, really great album. And you are listening to Canada Post Rock on CITR 101.9 FM. I'll be with you until 9 p.m. tonight. Playing a lot of new stuff I've been checking out recently. And hope everyone's doing pretty good on this really nice Friday evening. To start off the program tonight, we're going to hear a release from Oustra, the single out that was just put out in May called Siren Reprise, and that's with Patrick Holland collaborating. And I'm not sure what the plan is for this, but I know it's a single that's out on the Bandcamp page. And we'll hear that track, I should say. Then after that, we're going to hear something from a Canadian electronic release called Jump Source. That's getting a pretty good amount of play. A lot of stations are playing this. It's on the National Campus Radio Charts at number 38 on NAF Recordings. From Jump Source, we're going to hear a track called Fold. This one also features Patrick Holland, interestingly enough, as well as an artist named CFCF, who is Mike Silver. And we're going to hear that track. And once again, that's Jump Source. If you head to jumpsource.bandcamp.com, you can check this out. And, I got this all mixed up. This features CFCF and Helila DeLand. And Patrick Holland produced this whole album. Anyways, if you're not confused, we're going to hear something from Helena DeLand at the end of the set. A track called Bigger Pieces off a single that came out last year called Altogether Unaccompanied. And Helena DeLand is out of Montreal, Quebec. But first, straight here on CITR, new stuff from Montreal. This is Jump Source and a track featuring CFCF and Helena DeLand. This track is called Fold.

And that was something from Helena Deland, a EP called Altogether Unaccompanied. And volume 4, you heard a track called Bigger Pieces. And prior to that was Austria with Siren Reprise. And that features Patrick Holland on that single. And it's a single from the previously released album that came up last year. And we're gonna hear, oh sorry, I guess at the top of the set, you heard Jump Source with a track called Fold, and that features Patrick Holland, as well as Helena Deland and CFCF. A little bit more on the electronic side, so I want to shift up the order on the tracks that I played. But you are listening to CITR 101.9 FM. I'm your host, P-Bone. The show is Canada Post Rock, and up next, we're going to kind of shift gears and get a little bit more of a kind of rock and post-punk territory, and we're going to hear a group called Diamond Town, and they have a release out called What We Always Were. They are a five-piece from Dartmouth, Nova Scotia. We're going to hear a track called Atmosphere. 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And this one is currently at number 43 on the National Campus Radio charts. After that, we're going to hear a longtime Vancouver group called Black Rice. We're going to hear the 2002 album, Rice Lightning, and kind of a classic Vancouver release. And we're going to hear a track called This Is My Murder. And if you're not familiar, they're a kind of longtime kind of post-punkish type group. And if you head to black-rice.bandcamp.com, you can check out their whole discography. They have a pretty good Bandcamp presence. And after that, we'll get back to you and talk to you some more. First, right here on CITR from Dartmouth, Nova Scotia, this is Diamond Town, and this is a track called Atmosphere on CITR 101.9 FM.

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And from 2002, that was Black Rice with This Is My Murder off the Rice Lightning album. And prior to that, you've heard something from Diamond Town, a track called Atmosphere off the What We Always Were. And that's a newer release from a group out of Dartmouth, Nova Scotia. Head to diamondtown.bandcamp.com. And you are listening to CITR 101.9 FM. And up next, we'll get into a little bit more experimental pop territory, and we'll hear a couple of Canadian artists. First of which is Sukian Lee. Well, you all knew who Sukian Lee is, but they have a new release out called 72RHR. Very interesting experimental album that is getting a pretty good amount of play on the national campus radio charts. And right now, it is sitting at, let me see, I can't quite find.

find it on the list. But anyways, it's doing pretty good at number 19, and it was put out on Hand Drawn Dracula Records of Toronto. And like I said, quite experimental and a really interesting release. And they've tried to use the tempo of 72 beats per minute. So I guess that's your resting heart rate. So it's kind of a lower tempo experimental songs. And we're going to hear a track called Monkey Mind. Head to souk-yinli.bandcamp.com to check this out. And then after that, we're going to hear something from Hiroki Tanaka, who is a member of Yamataka Sonic Titan, and they have a solo release out called Isan. We're going to hear a track off of that, something called Unbinding. And this is another album that's getting a pretty good amount of play. Lots of stations are playing this. I played this a number of times. I was checking out some old playlists, and pretty cool that they are putting out solo stuff outside of Yamataka Sonic Titan. So I think we'll just hear these two artists, and I'll get back to you and talk to you some more. So first, right here on CITR in Vancouver, this is brand new stuff from Souk-yinli. This is called Monkey Mind.

And that was Hiroki Tanaka with Unbinding on the Isan album. And they are a Toronto-based artist who is formerly the lead guitarist of Yamataka Sonic Titan. Prior to that, you heard Suki and Lee with Monkey Mind off the 72 RHR album. And I did say everyone knows who Suki and Lee is, but I did, probably shouldn't assume that. Suki and Lee's a longtime CBC radio host, as well as a film director and musician, and also Much Music VJ. And they have put out stuff on Mint Records, as well as Zulu Records. Head to suk-inlee.bandcamp.com to check out this new interesting release. And you are listening to Canada Post Rock on CITR 101.9 FM in Vancouver. Up next, we'll hear some kind of a drone-y experimental artists, and we're going to hear an artist named Axe. That's AX, and that's the work of Anthony DeFranco, who put out a lot of experimental music in the 90s. And the latest release is, I'm not sure if it's a reissue, but I think they've just been putting out music for quite some time. It's called Volcanalia, a very heavy and drony, almost molten lava track. And we're going to hear the title track of the release. And we're just going to hear an excerpt of it as it clocks in around 12 minutes. We'll just hear, like, I don't know, first 5 minutes or so. And once again, that's Axe. That's AX. And that they're out on the Nashaz Phone album, or record label, whom I've played before. Really great experimental label. And they are based out of Cairo, Egypt. And they've put out a few artists that I've played. I'm trying to think of numerous ones that I've played. Zuli, I do believe I've played some various compilations. And I think if you just head to their Bandcamp page, which is nashazphone.bandcamp.com, you can check this out. But after Axe, we're going to hear an experimental composer out of New York named Robert Akey Aubrey Lau. And a release out called Manifestations in the Shadow of an Uncertain Land. And you may know them from their film scores. And they did some work as a composer on the Candyman movie that came out in 2021. And once again, that's Robert Akey Aubrey Lau. Very unsettling and eerie and kind of a cinematic tracks on this release. There's three pieces on this. We're going to hear the opening called On the Nature of Human Memory. But first, on CITR, this is AX with a track called Volcanalia.

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Queer Arts Festival 2026 embraces precipice as both danger and possibility. This year's theme of On the Edge asks, what happens when we refuse to fall, when we linger in tension, desire, and anticipation? The festival has got a variety of programming available throughout the month of June, including literature and poetry nights, film screenings, and music and dance performances. Come and celebrate Two-Spirit and Indigiqueer short films and music videos by Indigenous artists from all over the world on June 18th at the Birdhouse. Skadne, curated by Gonionge Hagwa filmmaker KJ Edwards, brings together Onkwe Honwe Kin from coast to coast, featuring works by ODMK, Nairi Linden El Rey, Ryland Friday, Samuel Gaskin, and Radio Juice Suna. 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To wrap it all up, we've got Manup's musical drag show at the Birdhouse, 44 West 4th Avenue on June 27th. For more information on the 2026 Queer Arts Festival lineup, including how to acquire tickets for each event, check out our Instagram page, at Queer Arts, our Facebook page, Queer Arts Festival plus Sun Gallery, or our website, queerartsfestival.com.

And that was a very unsettling and eerie piece from Robert Akey Aubrey Lau, who was based out of Brooklyn, New York. That was On the Nature of Human Memory, on the Manifestations in the Shadow of an Uncertain Land. That was just released, and that one was put out on a record label called Koo Records, K-O-U. And Robert is a film composer, and he has appeared on the Candyman soundtrack, and he has done some vocal work that appeared in Sicario, as well as Arrival. And if you head to Robert Akey Aubrey Lau, you can check out his previous work. Really, really great experimental electroacoustic kind of cinematic pieces. And like I said, very, very dark and unsettling. And you are listening to CITR 101.9 FM. I'm your host, P-Bone. Prior to that was AX. That's the work of Anthony DeFranco. I don't believe any relation to Andy DeFranco. That was a release out called Volcanalia, and that was on the Nash the Phone record label out of Cairo, Egypt. And you are tuned in to Canada Post Rock, and we're going to keep going with some more experimental music, and we're going to hear a release that originally came out all the way back in 1976, and that's an experimental electronic group in the 70s called Cluster. And they had some very early electronic experimental ambient pieces on an album called Soe So-So. And we're going to hear the track called Dem Wanderer. And this is being reissued on the Bureau B record label. Really great label that I've played before. And they tend to have a lot of experimental and electronic releases and some reissues as well. They're a label out of Hamburg, Germany. Head to bureaub.bandcamp.com. And after Cluster, we're going to hear a track from a new release from Thomas Zoo, a release out on Steady Flight Circle Records, and they are from Detroit. We're going to hear a track called Windy City Produce, and that's off the album called The Heart of the Matter. And like I said, a little bit more experimental, but kind of a jazzy tip on this one. But first, right here on CITR 101.9 FM, this is something from Cluster, and then we'll get back to you and talk to you some more. This is Dem Wanderer.

0: 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And so it was all like, you know, jangly guitar and like very soft music. But we were the very first band out of the four to play. And like the guitars were screaming like...
1: Yeah. You want them to have fun and like dance and like enjoy themselves. You can't make them all depressed.
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7: 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That was Detroit's Thomas Zoo with Windy City Produce off the Heart of the Matter release. And a Cluster at the top of that set with a 1976 album called So We So So. That was a track called Dem Wanderer, and that is being pressed as a 50th anniversary edition on Bureau B Records. You can head to clusterofficial.bandcamp.com to check that out. Or you can head to the Bureau B record label. And you are listening to CITR 101.9 FM. I'm your host, P-Bone, and we're going to hear a couple of kind of more on the ambient side of artists in this next set. And we're going to hear something from International Anthem Records, a new release from an artist named Kalia Vandiver, who has collaborated with Careless Coverdale, as well as Japanese Breakfast. A release out called Mana is what you'll hear. Mana, I should say, with one A. And we're going to hear a track called Holding. And once again, that's Kalia Vandiver. International Anthem Records is where you can check this out on their Bandcamp page, which is intlanthem.bandcamp.com. And like I said, kind of ambient style, but it does have a bit of a kind of ambient jazz and kind of electronic elements to it. After Kalia Vandiver, we're going to hear a repress of an album that came out last year from Olga Van Markowska from Poland, a release out called Iskra. I played this one last year, but we're going to hear a track called Fever Dream. And once again, it's getting a repress of it this year. I think it was a limited edition that's coming out right now. Anyways, that's why I'm playing it. But first, right here on CITR, this is Kalia Vandiver. This is a track called Holding.

And that was Olga on Markowska with Fever Dream off the Iskra release that came out last year. Prior to that was Kolya Vandiver with Holding on the Mena release. And thanks for tuning in this week to Canada Post Rock. I'll be back next week with more great music. Keep it locked on CHR for Soka Storm coming up next. I'm going to leave you tonight with a new release from Debit, a release called Potpourri. We're going to hear the track called Assimilate. After that, A Kid, that's a AKIID with Chuck Norris on the Skefu release on Hakuna Kulala. We're here on CITR. This is brand new stuff from Debit, who goes under the name, whose full name is Delia Beatrice out of New York. This track is called Assimilate.

bunch of brand new music releases. Too many, to be honest, so we're going to get to that straight away.

As a station, we believe in playing content with artistic and cultural merit, and sometimes that category includes material which can be construed as offensive. For those who have children nearby or are sensitive to provocative material, the following broadcast may have strong language, themes, or be otherwise objectionable. Please consider tuning out and revisiting CITR after this.

presents Soca Therapy tonight with DJ Cabin Fever at Mojito's Pub, 12411 King George Street in Surrey. Doors are 9 p.m. until 2 a.m. We'll see you there.

It's World Cup fever in the air, so get out your flags and wave them side to side, because the party's just getting started, and it's about to heat up, because it's Cup Friday, we get the Philams ripping up the wheels of steel. From Vancouver, BC, Canada, this is the Soca Storm.

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This is the Soca Storm, CITRFM. Nobody could do it better. Winding, roll it quicker. Oh, Lord, it's getting hotter. Fighting your lip like. Ah, fuck it, I was going to say that, boy.

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will be performing there. I'll be playing on the Saturday, July 2nd, Ship Point Stage. My brethren, Mr. Nasty Jag Sound, performing July 1st at the same stage, Island Fest. 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

can play us in the capital, Victoria, British Columbia, for our local Lower Mainland BC audience. 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Festival and Glow takes place on the rooftop patio. Strictly Wicket from 9 p.m. till late. Saturday, the 4th of July. Music by yours truly, RPP Sound, DJ Palanza, The Grand Parade, alongside Nasty Jag Sound, along Government Street at Ship Point. The official after party takes place at Amberosa from 9 p.m. till late. 19 plus

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1: I'm feeling the wine on something now. 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
0: He will be performing live at the Island Fest stage.
1: Come on, something now.
0: Saturday, July

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Friday, July 3rd, Island Fest. 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

Ozilla and Mr. Caleb Hart, Sunshine Rhythm Steel Band, Sweet Pan Steel Pan Band, Limbo for All, Danny. Music provided by DJ D Fresh. That's right, it's a weekend of soca, courtesy Nasty Jag Sound.

line producer and his stage manager arguing about how much time left in the broadcast. I mean, if we wasn't going to Fed, all you might have get a little extended edition. But we had a rock.

Hi, kids. This is Friendly Rich from the Bird Brains, Friendly Rich and the Lollipop People. 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

this for real? How can you tell with all the tricks and mirrors what y'all perceived as authenticity? Me and my peers saw that this fake, and seeing through a facade isn't hate. You know K-Town, I don't get down that way. But with an array of different tastes, the best recipes made may not hit your plate. Now

Ross G with Chill. In the first year that my baby daughter appears, blessed that they met right before he left. Their lives intersect for a moment in July. Her new to the planet, he finna leave behind. Hindsight is analyzed on rewind. We smoked a blunt outside under the night sky. Both him and I not knowing it's the final time.

0: If the cops didn't show up late cause of where she stayed and didn't hesitate cause she had been saved, I wish I could say that it was unusual to hop on a plane from a prom to a funeral.
1: I had this ex-girlfriend, I guess I wasn't listening, we were having a fight, and she got a serrated knife, like a bread knife, and she cut the end of my Gucci loafer, she cut the back, the heel of it. Oh, hang on, excuse me for a second, I just gotta have to deal with these Americans.
2: Yo, what's up, man? How y'all doing?
3: What's up, man? 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
2: don't know, man. All right, I appreciate it, respect.

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1: Is this for real? 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
2: 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I know y'all may have thought this was my real voice, and I know you may have thought I was from Los Angeles,

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0: Say my name.
1: Listen to me.
0: Say my name. Say my name.
1: I got the greatest meth cook in America.
0: Say my name.
1: Two.
0: Say my name.
1: Greatest meth cooks in America.
0: Say my name.
1: Right here.
0: Say my name. Say my name.
1: I'm the cook.
0: Say my name. Say my name. Say my name. Say my name.
1: Now.
0: Say my name.
1: Say my name.
0: Say my name. Say my name.
2: C-I-T-R.
1: Goddamn right.

0: It feels like you're in the middle of fog, gray fog, and that you can't see more than 1 or 2 feet in any direction. You feel trapped and you can't get out. There's nowhere to go. How many feet you take in any direction, you can't see through the fog. And pretty soon you just stay in one place. Because there's nowhere to go.
1: When I get extremely stressed out and frustrated, it's
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1: The box and climb out and just break out the walls of the box and just get my work done.
2: 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Not sure where to start? The Wellness Info Desk has your back.
3: I had a steady running feeling of I can't stand this pressure. That if one more thing happens, that's going to be it, and I'll explode. I never really exploded to where I would damage anything or any permanent relationship, but I always felt I was on the verge of ready to kill.
2: 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You can also visit them in person at the Life Building, room 1400, hours Monday to Friday, 11 a.m. to 4 p.m. You can also submit a question online. 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
0: I was so stressed out that I was missing work. I wasn't wanting to spend time with my child. I was very irritable with my husband. I was not able to get simple things done around the house, such as washing dishes, cleaning the house. I was becoming so stressed that it was becoming difficult to get through a day.

0: I didn't feel that I wanted to go on living.
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0: Say my name. Say my name. Say my name.
1: Are you ready?
0: Say my name.
1: Now you listen to me.
0: Say my name. Say my name.
1: I got the greatest meth cook in America.
0: Say my name.
1: Two.
0: Say my name.
1: Greatest meth cooks in America.
0: Say my name.
1: Right here.
0: Say my name. Say my name.
1: I'm the cook.
0: Say my name. Say my name. Say my name. Say my name.
1: Now.
0: Say my name.
1: Say my name.
0: Say my name. Say my name.
2: C-I-T-R.
1: Goddamn right.

0: Meadmore.
1: That's right, Glenn Meadmore. You a fan?
2: Thank you, caller, and doot-doo-loot-doo.
1: Is that guy still calling? Like, didn't he call, like, 10 years ago and do
2: yes,
1: that?
2: Yes, yes. And you can
1: does
2: call
1: he do that every
2: if you're
1: week?
2: Listening.
1: Yes. Every week he does
2: for
1: that.
2: For the past 31 years.
1: Wow.
2: 604-822-2487, 604-UBC-CITR. If you want to talk to...
3: Hey, hey.
0: Know what I mean?
3: Hey, hey, hey, hey.
4: CITR.
5: What you're talking about, you are receiving a transmission of the living spirit through a lineage. And you don't have to know all the words to receive the transmission. What you're talking about, you are receiving a transmission of the living spirit through a lineage. And you don't have to know all the words to receive the transmission. What I'm talking about, you are receiving a transmission of the living spirit through a lineage. And you don't have to know all the words to receive the transmission.
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1: Tracks for you never heard before.

0: Now, whether we're all in this together, or you're all in it for yourself, the fact of the matter is that we're in it.
1: The moon laughs, and with each breath in, the tides move out, drawn toward space, drawn toward emptiness. I am subject to the moon. I am its joke, or its punchline at least. The thought of chewing ice chips, chiseled off the core of an ancient glacier, consumes me. Prehistoric hangover remedy. I am a moose and a taiga searching for salt. I am a moose who just shed their antlers. I have nothing on me. 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

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And I do now, so I know how stupid I was, but the moon still arrived, opening its doors like a book I couldn't read. 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It was fine to be seared inside out. It is holy to burn, and I want to be the first one in my family to touch a god. We are always so much water, but I am dry, a husk discarded, and then the meat inside, floating. I see myself fucking on the lunar surface and wonder how to breathe. 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

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I hear the air conditioner turn on and off. I hear the husband's breath. I hear the death watch beetle in my head ticking down with every frantic tap. 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I become the naked moose again. 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I beg to die then, but he wakes up and I am naked at the shore. 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

0: If you like a gamble, I'm telling you I'm your man. You ain't some loose, I'm it's all the same to me.
1: Sorry? Excuse me, I can't hear you.
0: Yes, yeah, it's a space. Yes, it's a space. Yes, it's a space. Yes, it's a space.
1: Hello?
2: 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This station is conducting a test of the emergency broadcast system. This is only a test.
3: The measure of success in life is not so much based on the external conditions as it is with a deep-seated belief in one's own worth.
4: C-I-T-R. Yeah!
5: There is still no such reality as something for nothing.
6: I want it.
5: And I'll have it.
7: They changed my pine saw.
8: I realize
9: that I can better achieve my objectives in life.
7: They changed my pine saw.
9: By means of a strong, purposeful, positive will.
7: They changed my pine saw. How can they improve?
9: I know that with dynamic power of will, I can achieve whatever I desire.
7: How can they improve my pine saw? How can they improve my pine saw? They improved my pine saw.
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8: I can and I will.
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As a station, we believe in playing content with artistic and cultural merit, and sometimes that category includes material which can be construed as offensive. For those who have children nearby or are sensitive to provocative material, the following broadcast may have strong language, themes, or be otherwise objectionable. Please consider tuning out and revisiting CITR after this program.

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1: 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Because they're musical songs.
2: But so good.
1: Oh, no, but so good. It's like a full ride, right?
2: Yeah.
1: But we do have our next song lined up.
3: CITR.

0: talking about, you are receiving a transmission of the living spirit through a lineage. And you don't have to know all the words to receive the transmission. I'm talking about, you are receiving a transmission of the living spirit through a lineage. And you don't have to know all the words to receive the transmission. I'm talking about, you are receiving a transmission of the living spirit through a lineage. And you don't have to know all the words to receive the transmission.
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1: 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Ain't heard nothing up and down the dial in the middle of the dial of nowhere. And I ain't heard nothing up and down the dial in the middle of the dial of nowhere. And I ain't heard nothing up and down the dial in the middle of the dial of nowhere.
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0: Out on the shelves, Vancouver's queer community library since 1983 is at risk. In September 2026, Out on the Shelves will be losing their physical space. And without a new space to house their collection or a steady source of income to pay rent, the library will be closing their doors and their collection will be under threat of loss. Out on the Shelves is more than just a library. It's a vital space for access to educational resources, community, and support. 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That's outontheshelveslibrary@gmail.com. And if you'd like to support Out on the Shelves directly, you can donate to their GoFundMe, which is linked on their website, outontheshelveslibrary.com.
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2: Gee, Carol, those mud saints will never wash out.
0: Bruce Springsteen.
1: Oh, Gene, what am I going to do?
0: Van Halen.
2: Oh, I'm sorry, Carol. 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
1: Sorry. What good does that do?
0: David Bowie.
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Shalom Aleichem, Alamin. Peace be upon you all. Released in commemoration of Nakba Day, I'm humbled to share the debut album from Exiliahu, titled Why Have You Stolen the Blue and White Colors from Our Honest Sky? It is a compilation of songs, each written and recorded in one day, with lyrics drawn primarily from the Yiddish anti-Zionist and anti-imperialist poets of the late 19th century. All proceeds from the album will go directly to my friends from Gaza, fundraising to evacuate their families. To hear it, please visit exiliahu.bandcamp.com. That's Exiliahu. Thank you for listening. Und befreit Palästina. Amen. Amen.

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2: Trust me, I try, bust my arm. 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I'm not so smart, no Humphrey Bogart or Mozart. 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Maybe that part of me's all gone, and I gotta find some other part to hold on to. As life goes on through, or the highs and the lows on top of

hoping to achieve, it don't matter at all. 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I'm just trying to practice what I preach. 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

It's 8 o'clock on Saturday the 13th of June 2026. Time for another edition of the Saturday Edge on Folk. Me, Steve Edge, with you for the next 4 hours. Some fine roots music from all around the world for you this morning. And of course, starting with music for a found harmonium.

to eat. Précis tu que suis à Kono. 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Tanyeni John, voilà Kamale.

Good morning and welcome to the show. Music there from one of my favourite bands of all time, the Afro-Celtic Sound System. An album they put out a year or so back called Over. It's over for them, I think. Well, maybe they're coming back. I don't know. I hope so. Great band. We heard The Mantra and Baji Kanwali. Amazing stuff. We started with Music for a Found Harmonium from Patrick Street's Irish Times CD, of course. There's some Canadian African music from the Kora player Sophie Lukash, Hungarian-born, Montreal resident, spent 7 years in Mali perfecting the playing of the Kora, learning from the master, Toumani Diabaté and company, and writes her own songs using the Kora. Fine band, accompanied on this track. It's a single she put out just a few months ago with Noel and Piazza. Single called Lisanga. She's got a new album coming out soon, can't wait. And then, also in Montreal, Malian singer Jelly Tapa, she's going to be at the Edmonton Folk Festival in August. And from her latest album, Dankroba, this is a track called Maman. She's originally from Mali, living in Montreal. And then David Touré from Mauritania teams up with the Canadian musician Chris Velen on this track from Putumayo Discovery called Desert Blues. The album and the track is called Duna, or World. Starting with Sophie Lukash, Lisanga.

David Foure and Chris Vellan from the Putumayo Discovery album Desert Blues, Duna World. I love that Desert Blues sound. Putumayo Discovery put some really interesting compilation albums out in the last few months. Jelly Tapper before that from Montreal, but originally from Mali, from the album Dankaroba. Maman, she's going to be at the Edmonton Folk Festival in August. Sophie Lukash and Noel Biazza before that, the new single called Lisanga. We go back to Songlines magazine again, great source of information and new music for this show. Songlines number 217, Top of the World, featuring here Ali and Sharif Magabane, track called Kuda Arab. And from the previous Top of the World, 216, Sayed Silibak with Chobi, accompanied by Nina Harris and Hanin Kwan. Yeah. And then a little snippet of a track from Kazdura, the Juno-winning Canadian roots duo, Leon Hamo and John Abu Chakra, from various from Syria and Lebanon, but they're living in Ontario, from another Putumayo album, Reggae Odyssey, a little track called Guli Meta Shufak, and we'll have a full track from Kazdura in the next set. But here's Ali and Sharif Megarbane.

All right, that is Leon Hamo and John Abu Chakra from the Reggae Odyssey Putumayo album. The band now is called Kazdura, and that was a track called Guli Metashulak. Guli Metashufak. Before that, some Palestinian music from Sayyid Silbak. Very cool stuff. Chobi with Nina Harris and Hanin Kwan. From the Songlines number 216, and from Songlines number 217, we heard Ali and Sharif Megabane with Kuda Arab, starting that set. Kazdura won the Juno and the Canadian Folk Music Awards, back-to-back winners, for their very fine self-titled album. There's a track from it called Al Ayin. And then we've got some more Canadian content with Parisa Karimi Moulin from Montreal, who's a Persian singer from there. From the incredible album Unveiled, Agrab Eizol Fikash. And some more fine Canadian roots music from the Daughters of Donbass as well, from their Songs of Stolen Children from Ukraine. A song recorded live in Ukraine, the Red Boots Tango. We're starting with Kazdura Al Ayin.

Якби мені черевики, то пішла б я на музики, горенько моя.

Red Boots Tango from the Daughters of Donbass, Canadian Ukrainian women. They launched that album at the Rogue earlier this year. Amazing concert. And they were going on a big world tour. And the album is called Songs of Stolen Children, about the 20,000 Ukrainian children stolen by the Russians during the invasion. And since the invasion, just a terrible thing. But they're not being ignored. Still being thought about a lot all around the world now because of the Daughters of Donbass. Great album. Before that, we heard Pariza Karimi Molan and Tehrani Drum from the album Unveiled, Agrab Izol Fakash, and Leon Hamo and John Abu Chakra, collectively known as Kazdura, the Juno and CFMA winning world music album, a track called Al Ayin. There's some Greek music now from Songlines number 217. This is Stelios Petrakis, track called Agrilos, and then some Finnish music, but played here by Kevin Burke and his band Open House from the album Hoof and Mouth. Kinivatasila Valsi. And then some music from the Quebecois Breton Swiss band Advio Capura from their debut album New French Folk Music, La Malfaisance, which is the old witch in Breton, or in French. But I would prefer to think of this as the Flight of the Pelicans, because every time I played this music when we were down in Oaxaca, a big flight of pelicans would fly by and their wing beats were just perfectly in time with this tune. So maybe call them Malfaisance officially, but I like to call it the Flight of the Pelicans. And it's a nice image. You see them cruising over the sand as the waves come in off the Pacific Ocean, breaking there, and then about 20 of them flying by and beating their wings in time to this tune. Very thoughtful of them, I thought. We start with Stelios Petrakis.

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0: 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Thanks for joining me. That was music from Adriel Kapura from their debut album, New French Folk Music, La Malfaisante. Before that, Kevin Burke's Open House, another of my favourite bands from years gone by, from their album Hoof and Mouth, Kniva Tassaloui Valsi. Not easy for EB to say either. Stelios Petrakis started that set with Agrilos from the Songlines number 217 Top of the World CD. Right, we're going to change things up now. This is music from the Revelers from Louisiana, from their latest album, Au Bout de la Rivière. This is Quand un monde voudrait quitter, and the Southside Stomp, and you can catch them stomping on the west side of Vancouver on the 28th of August at the Rogue. And we've got new music from Lucinda Williams. Here's the Revelers.
1: Quand un...

That right, Lucinda Williams, World's Gone Wrong, opening track and the title track from her latest album with Brittany Spencer as a special guest. Before that, The Revelers, a couple of songs from their album At the End of the River, Au Bout de la Rivière, we heard the Southside Stomp, and Quand ton amant voudrait quitter, and your lover wants to leave. Here's a classic from Maria Muldaur from her latest album, One Hour Mama, The Blues of Victoria Spivey, My Handyman. It's an album that she released towards the end of last year. Incredible singer. And then award-winning blues from Brandon Isaac from the album Walking with the Blues. Walked away with 3 Canadian Blues Awards just in April. A song called Living in the City. And then some Donegal blues from Marian Bradley from her Rose Dogs EP. Starting with Maria Muldaur, My Handyman.

teenage blues sensation Maureen Bradley from Donegal, of all places, from her Rose Dogs EP, Special Rider Blues. We heard that Walking with the Blues is the name of Brandon Isaacs' award-winning album, and we heard Living in the City from that fine record. And we started that set with Maria Muldaur, One Hour Mama, The Blues of Victoria Spivey, My Handyman. Music now from Joachim Kuder, who's going to be in town in September with his buddy Steve Dawson. This is from his album Over That Road I'm Bound. An interesting song called Molly Married a Travelling Man.

caustic sense of humour, that woman, Grace Petrie, from her new EP, This Is No Time to Panic. ADHD, yes, okay, thank you. Chris Matthews before that, with her latest single, Last Night I Had the Strangest Dream, great singer. Joaquim Kuda started that set, Molly Married a Travelling Man. We had a track from Kevin Burke's Open House earlier on in the show. So the other week at the 41st anniversary of this show, and one of my favourite bands, Kevin Burke's Open House, from way back in the early days. And, well, yeah, actually, this was a good song as well. This is a good one, this. It's another one of the Mark Graham songs from the album Second Story, Monkey with a Typewriter. And then we're going to get a bit more serious as we have a song from Della May from their brilliant album Magic Accident, a song called I Compare Everyone to You. And then new music from Luca Bloom from his album A Second Wind, Birdsong, Birdman. Here is the Monkey with a Typewriter song.

0: Wonderful Irish songwriter Luca Bloom from the new album A Second Wind, Birdsong, Birdman. Before that was Della May, Bluegrass Quartet, great songwriters as well from the States. Album produced by Alison Brown, first time they've recorded on Compass Records. The album's called Magic Accident. It came out beginning of this year, February I think. Song there called I Compare Everyone to You. And we started with a classic from Mark Graham and Kevin Burke's Open House, Monkey with a Typewriter, from their album Second Story. Alright, it's a track from Martin Kerr from Alberta, from his fabulous album Overdue for a Revolution. A song here called Immigrants. And then a couple of great new songs from Tom Russell. He's not performing anymore, but he did put out an album at the end of last year called Mount Olive. And this is a song about how the Choctaw Indians heard about the Irish famine in the 19th century and raised some money to send over to Ireland to help them. Incredible. And so Tom Russell's written a song called Kindred Spirits, the Choctaw song, in honour of that. And then another song from Tom's latest album, Where the Cows Turn Their Backs to the Wind. We start with Martin Kerr.
1: There's a statue

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The Irish were starved. So the people known as Choctaw collected money in a jar. Sent it to the Irish, though the Choctaw were on the Trail of Tears. Kindred spirits in their suffering, generous beyond their years. And there are 9 eagle feathers standing as modern sculptures in the park. The Irish town of Midland, a tribute to the Choctaw heart. Down the road from the Jameson Distillery, here's your history of Irish and Indian soul. Kindred spirits when the chips are down, real history never told. The eagle feather brings courage and strength, may it bring both to those in fear of their lives. What tongue does the wind speak? 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

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Kindred spirits, let it rain down again and again. From the Trail of Tears to Mother Ireland, and back again, and then, kindred spirits.

0: Fine, the latest album from Tom Russell, when the cows turn their backs to the wind. And Kindred Spirits, the Choctaw song. That's a remarkable incident as well, because the Choctaw Indians were being frog marched to Oklahoma at that point, but they still managed to raise some money to send to Ireland to the victims of the potato famine. Beautiful, incredible. We started that set with Immigrants from Martin Kerr's album Overdue for a Revolution, and I think they are. South of the 49th, definitely overdue for a revolution. Anyway, another song from Tom Russell, this one written by Ian Tyson. Great song. I'll send this one out to Margaret's sister Jean, who's in hospital recovering from a stroke. This is her favourite song, Navajo Rug. And then we got some new music from Vancouver's The Fugitives. What's the ITR? The Saturday Edge Hard Rock.
1: 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Broadcasting from UBC's Point Grey campus, located on the traditional, unceded Coast Salish territory of the Hunkaminam-speaking Musqueam people.

Colorado diner, a little waitress I did love. Well, we sat in the back beneath an old stuffed bear in a worn-out Navajo rug. Well, old Jack, the boss, he closed at 6:00.

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Me and the Lord never got along, and I was late.

That is Danny Michel from his latest album, Ghost Town, A Brief History of My Life, a song he co-wrote with Steve Poltz. Before that was The Fugitives, Holy Strength from their latest album, the brand new one, Fugitives, which was launched at The Rogue in March. And Navajo Rug from Tom Russell from the album Old Songs Yet to Sing, classic from him. Music now from another fine Canadian songwriter who played at The Rogue earlier on this year, Tara Spencer from her album Sunset, a song here called 17. And then the Juno-winning Indigenous artist Morgan Toney, who also played at The Rogue earlier on this year, from his award-winning album Heal the Divide, we all hear the title track. And then some great guitar music from J.P. Cormier from his 50 Years of Guitar CD. It's Tara Spencer.

Marvellous guitar work there from J.P. Cormier from his amazing album 50 Years of Guitar, The Earl of Hindford. Before that, Morgan Tony with the title track from his Juno-winning album Heal the Divide. And Tara Spencer, who's also won lots of awards, two CFMAs, I think, this year, from her album Sunset 17, started that set. Some music now from Quebec. This is Mélisande from the new album Romba Bean, or the latest album anyway, Ti Petard à l'Arve. And then my favourite anti-global warming song from Alexis Campagne, sung this time en français from the album For the Giving of Sans Rien Donner, the French album, Rome, version française. And then from Chelicamp in Cape Breton, the female trio Hirondelle, with a great single they put out a year or so back called Vive le Vin. I'll drink to that. Here's Mélisande.

Blondel from Jetty Camp in Cape Breton, single they put out a while back. Vive la Vie. Before that, Alexis Campagne with Rome, the version française from the album Sans Rien Donner. Interesting album because he made two albums, one in English and the same songs on the other CD in French. So we had the French version of the environmental warning song. Great song. Mélisande started that set with Tipa Tower Allah from the album Rambobin. Great concert they put on at the Rogue last month. Well, if you drink too much wine, you can end up being drunk, or a drunk, or un ivron, as it says in France. This is a French song, Un ivron à table, and it's combined with the wonderful slip jig, the Fox Hunter's Jig, from Sky Consort with Emma Buehling from the album Ode des Ballades. And then a really fine song from La Bottine Surianne, their last or latest album, is called Domino, and a track called La Voisine. Le Vent du Nord from their latest album Voisinage. Sky Consort and Emma Buehling first, Un ivron à table.

stuff from Le Vent du Nord from their album Voisinage and Neighbourhoods, and they were joined by Blake Miller of The Revellers on a track called Du Nord au Sud. We heard La Bottine Souriante, La Voisine from their latest album Domino, and also from Quebec Sky Consort with their Swedish singer Emma Bjurling from the album Ode et Ballade, Un Ivron à Table and The Fox Hunter's Jig. Wow. Oh, Jocelyn Pettit, step dancing workshop last Saturday. She's coming to town next month with her new quartet, Animara. This is, well, this is a Canadian and Swedish quartet, two Swedes, two Canadians. And this is a it's a Swedish tune. She's called the Hamburger Howling from Jocelyn's album Caravan. We're still waiting to get some more music from Animara to promote the show. It's on July 10th, but this will do for now. And then an incredible song from the Irish singer Niamh Parsons from her debut album, Loosely Connected. This is a song called The Tinkerman's Daughter. I'm delighted to say that Niamh Parsons is going to be back at The Rogue next year. I think it's in April. I'm really looking forward to seeing her again. One of the finest singers there is. And we're going to finish this set with the amazing duo San Miguel Fraser, Maria San Miguel, and Galen Fraser. Galen's one of the sons of Alistair Fraser. His wife, Maria San Miguel, is also a great fiddle player, and they sing, and they play bouzoukis and percussion, and their album, the debut album, is called Dots of Light. We got a medley of tunes in here, Charada Macoterana and the Jota Torbellino. We'll be starting with Jocelyn Pettit, Hamburger Hauling on CITR.

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Steve Edge with you for the next hour on CITR.ca and 101.9 FM in Vancouver, if you've still got FM radio. Right, that was music from San Miguel Fraser, Maria San Miguel and Galen Fraser, a great couple from Castilla and California. And from the album Dots of Light, Charada Macutirana and the Jota Torbellino. Before that, beautiful song from Neve Parsons from her debut album, Loosely Connected, The Tinkerman's Daughter. Oh, incredible song that is. Now we started that set with Hamburger Holling from Jocelyn Pettick's album, Caravan. Jocelyn playing with her new quartet, Animara, next month on July 10th. Well, again, revisiting some of the classics over the years. We just passed the 41st anniversary of this show and you come up with all kinds of things. Oh yeah, I remember that band, they were great. This is the house band. They weren't really our house band, they were just called The House Band. And incredible stuff. From their album October Song, we've got a great medley. We're going to start with a song called The Walls of Troy, an anti-war song from their Word of Mouth CD. And then this medley from the October Song CD, Donald McLennan's Tuning Phrase, and the Zakynthos Jig, which is an incredible earworm jig. The House Band, Jed Foley, John Skelton and Chris Parkinson. With Roger Wilson joining them later on in their career. Here's the

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And if the list turns out the same as our alliance grows, the patriot must be revered, he has no need to hide. But the man of peace is damned unless he's on the other side.

song there for all the animal rights activists out there. The Big Fear. I used to do badger baiting. It was a bit like cockfighting, but with badgers in England. That's Jez Lowe and the Bad Pennies from the album Honesty Box. Jez Lowe coming back to town in November with James Keelahan. Amazing song, that is. Before that was the House Band from their October Song album, Donald McLennan's Tuning Phrase and the Zakynthos Jig. Oh, a great tune. A wonderful song called The Walls of Troy from their album Word of Mouth. Well, Jez Lowe's from County Durham, which is just south of Northumberland. Here's a song called The Fair Flower of Northumberland, sung here by Dick Gochen from the Untroubled Live in Belfast CD, 1969.

79 to 1982, which I just found the other week on Bandcamp. It's amazing. You can hear the glasses clinking and the raucous crowd in the background. And Dick Gocken in fine voice and an amazing guitarist on this track. And then new music from Dervish with their Great Irish Songbook Volume 2, Poets and Storytellers, teaming up with Aoife O'Donovan on a Sinead O'Connor track, and teaming up with Iron and Wine as well. A great new album from them. Here's Dick Gocken first.

Rock the Machine, a song written by Lisa O'Neill and sung there by Iron and Wine and Dervish from the Dervish album, The Great Irish Songbook, Volume 2, Poets and Storytellers. Before that, a song written by Sinead O'Connor, sung there by Aoife O'Donovan and Dervish from that same album, a song called Jackie. Another track from that album in a moment. We also started that set with Dick Gochan, recorded live in Belfast, 1979 to 82. The Fair Flower of Northumberland. Incredible. Now here's another song from that Dervish album. Scottish singer Eddie Reader joining them on this. Van Morrison song, One Irish Rover. And then we've got music from the Irish duo Aidan Connolly on fiddle and Brian O'Leary on accordion. This young duo from the west of Ireland coming to town next month to do a concert on Saturday the 4th of July and also doing a workshop in the afternoon. Incredible musicians from their album The Groves of Neva Gwilla. We've got The Caudle, Dark Girl Dressed in Blue and The Enchanted Hero, and another medley, The Roadster, Dennis Murphy's and John Murphy's. But first, One Irish Rover, Eddie Reader and Dervish on CITR these Saturdays.

Brilliant musicians there, Aidan Connolly on fiddle, Brian O'Leary on accordion from the album The Groves of Nivaguilla, the roadster Dennis Murphy's and John Murphy's, and from that same album The Cordell Dark Girl Dressed in Blue and The Enchanted Hero. And we started that set with Eddie Reader joining Dervish on the Van Morrison song One Irish Rover from the Great Irish Songbook Volume 2 from Dervish, Poets and Storytellers. Great album just came out. Whew, wow. All right, you're listening to the Saturday Edge on Folk here on CITR. This is from a Put On My Discovery CD that came out a few months ago called Celtic Voices. And this Celtic Voice is Mary Beth Carty from Cape Breton singing this one, Oran Boisdale, Falli Fallo, Song of Boisdale. And then Cassie and Maggie from Antigonish, Nova Scotia, just won big ECMA awards the other week from their amazing album Gold and Coal, a song called Fool's Gold.

a unique version there of the musical Priest and Aaron's Key from Medusa Quartet, Canadian string quartet for women based in Ontario, from the new album Weaving Gold in Broken Places. Beautiful stuff. Cassie and Maggie before that from their Gold and Coal CD, Fool's Gold. Mary Beth Carty from just across the causeway in Nova Scotia from Antigonish. We got Mary Beth Carty from the Celtic Voices Putumayo Discovery CD that came out earlier this year. Or Anne Boisdale, Farley Farlow. All right, let's see what we've got time for now. I think maybe a song from Cara Luft would be a nice way to finish the show. Not very seasonal, but if there are any snows, they will certainly melt very fast, very fast. This is the traditional song, The Snows They Melt the Soonest, from Cara's new album, My Heart Will Always Be. A great album this is. And maybe we'll have time for something else, I don't know. But anyway, here's Cara Luft. Thanks for listening. Hope you've enjoyed the show. We'll see you next week on the Saturday Edge on Folk. And I'll leave you with this magic. And stay tuned to CITR for more magic afterwards.

Hey, this is Mark Yortoy. Yes, that is my real name. And you're listening to CITR 101.9 FM, Vancouver's real home of rock and roll. Yeah, that's right. 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

Queer Arts Festival 2026 embraces precipice as both danger and possibility. This year's theme of On the Edge asks, what happens when we refuse to fall, when we linger in tension, desire, and anticipation? The festival has got a variety of programming available throughout the month of June, including literature and poetry nights, film screenings, and music and dance performances. 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To wrap it all up, we've got Man Up's musical drag show at the Birdhouse, 44 West 4th Avenue, on June 27th. 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

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She a water sign, I grab my flow. 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I got favors full of flavor that you can't find in the store. Conversations, reservations, raise a glass, let's make a toast. Might pop out during the day, but I love the night, I'm still a ghost. When I met you, it was mid backwards and wild Irish rose. Now it's 2 CP red wine and cheese. 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

0: A green light is a go. 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You gotta.
1: 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This year's theme of On the Edge asks, what happens when we refuse to fall, when we linger in tension, desire, and anticipation? 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On June 25th, Tomoki Sanders Quartet with Todd Stewart's trio will be at the Birdhouse for an exploration of great black music, urban music, electronic, and the avant-garde. On June 26, Bud Roach will perform Fin Amour, a contemporary reflection on medieval chivalric love poetry at Firehall Arts Center. And on June 28, Walgrin and Devours will be at Ocean Artworks on Granville Island in collaboration with the Vancouver International Jazz Festival. 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

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This year's theme of On the Edge asks, what happens when we refuse to fall, when we linger in tension, desire, and anticipation? 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
1: Old or New Testament?
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1: The question is, Pilate. Remember Pilate from the New Testament?
2: Pontius Pilate. He fiddled while...
1: Just a minute. Let me ask the question, then you can give me the answer, okay? Did Pilate want Jesus to be crucified?
2: Pontius Pilate washed his hands of it.
1: So did he want him to be crucified?
2: Yeah.
1: No. No. No.
3: 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What's in ya?
1: Well, find a good church. It'll help you.
4: As a station, we believe in playing content with artistic and cultural merit, and sometimes that category includes material which can be construed as offensive. For those who have children nearby or are sensitive to provocative material, the following broadcast may have strong language, themes, or be otherwise objectionable. Please consider tuning out and revisiting CITR after this program.

mist of morning. No one dared to stand in his way. 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

0: Some Uriah Heep. That one goes out to all the Rainbow Demons.
1: Happy Pride.
0: Happy Pride. My name's Jim Fear, joined in studio by my good buddy, Mr. Luke Mead.
1: How are you, man?
0: Man, I'm so good.
1: Thank you for having me on.
0: Absolute pleasure.
1: Wow,
0: absolute
1: hanging matzo ball there.
0: Absolute pleasure.
1: Anywho, Uriah Heep, wonderful. I was regaling.

0: be in a band.
1: Accomplishments
0: and developments.
1: And developments. Big things coming.
0: There's a tip, kids. Yeah. The more you know. Boo! Okay.
1: So that was Uriah Heep from their 1972 album, Demons and Wizards. That was Rainbow Demon. I thought that was a fairly appropriate way to start the show, considering we are in the throes of Pride Month.
0: Absolutely.
1: And I want to keep things Pride focused off the top here. I was telling you that I recorded some audio from a couple of the VHS tapes that I have in my collection, one of which is Priest Live.
0: Now, yes, radio is an audio medium, but we did bring in the actual.
1: That was for the gram.
0: I am holding in my hands the VHS copy of Priest Live right now.
1: That's about 40 years old, that tape.
0: Oh, boy.
1: Yeah.
0: It sure is.
1: That was their second.
0: What do we got? 1987, CBS Inc.
1: Their second live album after Unleashed in the East.
0: Now, I hate to tell you, pal, this is when I fell off with Priest.
1: Fair enough.
0: Because it was,
1: I think,
0: Turbo.
1: A lot of people did, yeah.
0: Turbo has become such an album in the metal community that as it's a symbol of, I don't know if failure is the word, but I know another host of Power Chord will defend that album to his death. But Turbo, for me, when it came out, kind of was coupled, unfortunately, with Theater of Pain by Motley Crue.
1: Yeah.
0: And it was also coupled with, you got to understand, I've recanted my dislike of this album. I appreciate it now. But Somewhere in Time by Iron Maiden.
1: Okay.
0: The holy triumvirate of three of my favorite bands releasing not their strongest material all at the same pocket of time.
1: Everybody fell off at once.
0: Yeah. So, you know, but there are songs on Defenders of the Faith on here.
1: Yes.
0: Which is technically, that was the first album. I mean, that was the height of me discovering metal.
1: Really?
0: A lot of, absolutely. 84.
1: Oh, wow. You know, okay.
0: Like, yeah. And then, like, even Screaming for Vengeance was, like, a little bit older.
1: Right.
0: You know, but side one of Defenders of the Faith, I think, is just absolutely flawless.
1: I'll agree with you there. I actually listened to Turbo last night, and I enjoyed it. You know, my one thought about it is, like, that album seems like it was written for the big stadium crowds.
0: Absolutely.
1: Because it's big sing-along choruses. Like, almost every song has one of those, like,
0: I think Turbo's finally had the gift of time. It's had the gift of time now to be reanalyzed and reappreciated. But for many, many years, I do believe there is an interview with Kerry King from Slayer where he is referring to Slayer's album. Is it Dubious in Musica? Is that how you pronounce it? It is their
1: Diabolus.
0: Diabolus in Musica. Sorry, metalheads and Slayerheads. but he refers to that album as their Turbo.
1: Okay. Yeah, I could see that.
0: So
1: yeah, it's
0: when
1: it's
0: your album is being referenced as a beacon of you know. So either way, great tour.
1: Yeah, and it's fun to watch.
0: Not the best album that they're touring. That's all I'm saying.
1: Rob Halford with the dyed bleach blonde mullet. Incredible.
0: Yeah, it's the height of his WWF look.
1: So there's actually a couple of songs that appear on this tape that you can't get anywhere else.
0: It's not even on the double album.
1: Exactly. And so it wasn't until 2001 when they remastered it that they finally put Hellbent for Leather on there. So up until that point, you couldn't even get that. So what I did was I recorded a couple of the songs that don't appear on the audio versions. And we're going to play them today.
0: Fantastic.
1: So we're going to start with Locked In. And then we're going to go to the Green Manalishi.
0: Mm.
1: Here we go. Judas Priest on Power Chord. 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

0: One of the longest.
1: Well, there's visuals
0: outros.
1: Going on. Like, he's riding yes. around on a motorcycle right
0: there
1: now.
0: There actually was no motorcycle on stage for this
1: just
0: performance.
1: Just making that up.
0: No, but
1: I saw him with a motorcycle.
0: They had like a weird like robot looking thing, and I think for Electric Eye, Rob runs up and like jumps into the arm of this robot looking thing, and he's like singing from like its grasp.
1: Okay.
0: Yeah, it was really interesting.
1: I prefer showmanship.
0: Yeah, of course. You know. Now, of course, that translates very well on the radio. my name's Jim.
1: I'm not going to talk about a radio station that you and I worked for that suggested the idea of playing nothing but live tracks, but...
0: I'd be open to that.
1: Yeah.
0: Yeah.
1: It didn't work.
0: No.
1: Anyways.
0: So my name's Jim. I'm here with Luke.
1: I'm Luke.
0: And you know what I forgot to mention? Mm. You were the former music director here at CITR.
1: Many moons ago.
0: Yeah. Yeah. So you've got a bit of a history with the station. Yeah.
1: Well, I used to be. From 2000 to 2011.
0: Hell yeah.
1: Yeah. Anyways.
0: We were going to give somebody a shout
1: out. Life goes on. Oh,
0: Nelson.
1: Yeah. Nelson from Nelson. Kootenai Co-op Radio. If you are a fan of anything heavy, and I know you are because you're listening to Power Chord, CITR 101.9 FM Vancouver, tune into Heavy Early on Kootenai Co-op Radio Thursday afternoon. I believe it's 5 to 7. Jay
0: Hell
1: and Nelson,
0: yeah.
1: If for all your updates on everything heavy. Those dudes, too, are also kind of the founders of the massive music festival that happens in Nelson.
0: Oh.
1: The end of September. It's always good. I believe they're celebrating their 10th anniversary.
0: Oh, congratulations.
1: And, so shout out to those guys. Thanks for listening. Yeah, we've got other props to give to people. We'll get to them later. And what do we got coming up?
0: So what we just listened to, that was some Priest, Priest Live. That was Locked In and The Green Manalishi. Two tracks that are kind of locked to the visual medium. So I recorded those, that audio from my VHS tape that I have of that. And then we're going to move on. We're celebrating Pride, so I want to keep things in that realm for the next set as well. But you know what? To celebrate Pride, you don't always have to have intelligible lyrics. So I want a doom. I want a gloom. I want a boom. This is Body Void from their album Atrocity Machine that came out in 2023 with Human Greenhouse here on CITR 101.9 FM.

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1: Luke Meat.
0: Luke. We've been celebrating Pride for this first hour or so. Not quite an hour, for the first half of the program. What you just heard, that was Vile Creature from Hamilton, Ontario.
1: And I was thinking you can really hear the Simply Saucer influence in there, you know.
0: I don't know if you're being sarcastic.
1: I'm just dropping a Hamilton band name. The legendary Hamilton band, that's all. That was wonderful.
0: Side B of technically the title tracks, I guess, of the 2020 album, Glory, Glory, Apathy Took Helm.
1: What a wonderful title, too.
0: Mm. Yeah. And before that, we heard some Body Void.
1: Body Void.
0: Body Void.
1: Body Void.
0: Out of Vermont, Human Greenhouse from their album, 2023 album, Atrocity Machine. Like I said, we've been celebrating Pride, but there's another important month happening.
1: We were getting some shouts. I want to point out for us.
0: Please,
1: we were getting some shouts from our other Power Chord brethren saying that Turbo is a good record. I can understand,
0: coming to defend Turbo,
1: and I, which is awesome.
0: What up, guys?
1: And also, just in keeping with the Pride, real quick though, Halford's autobiography, Confess, I would recommend to anybody.
0: You don't even have to
1: be a Judas Priest fan. I'd highly recommend you read that book because it is about being
0: a
1: closeted
0: gay
1: man when it was still illegal. And his stories, it's like the one thing about Halford is he's always been funny. And when you read it, it's like you're sitting down having a beer with the guy, and he's just telling you some stories and stuff. And
0: I can appreciate just so that, amicable. Like conversational.
1: And it does feed you a bit if you are looking for the metal stories and the there's a bit in there. According to him, if you are the biggest Judas Priest fan, apparently, if you want the historian, you're supposed to talk to the bassist Ian. Apparently, he knows. He apparently has this uncanny ability, and this is brought up in Halford's book. You can give him a date, and he'll give you the roster of who they played with and what stadium and what city and stuff like that. That's incredible.
0: Yeah.
1: Happy Pride. But we do also have another one to focus on.
0: Yes. Yeah. Here
1: Indigenous
0: in Canada,
1: Peoples Month.
0: National Indigenous History Month here in Canada. Extremely important, I think, for everybody, whether you're new to the country or if you are what Stephen Harper would call an old stock Canadian.
1: Oh, God. See, in Alberta, we call that a high test Canadian.
0: High test. Unleaded.
1: Hey-o.
0: So I was telling Luke here, basically, I have a little story, a little anecdote before we dive into some of this music, which I, you know, anyway, let me get to it. So years ago, I took part in this workshop that was put on by the Ramey Art Gallery in Saskatoon. And the premise of the workshop was that a number of Indigenous artists would basically all come together and tell their stories about their experiences in residential schools. And one fella really stood out to me. His name's Adrian Stimson. He's incredible art, by the way. You should look him up. But he and his family were incarcerated, for lack of a better word, in the residential school system for 6 generations. So if you think about that, that's him, his parents, his grandparents, his great-grandparents, his great-great-grandparents, and his great-great-great-grandparents, all the way back. Like, if you can imagine being in prison for that long and being told that your way of life and the way that you see the world is wrong and evil. Anyway, it really struck a chord with me. And I think it's very important to be aware of these things and educate yourself and listen to the stories that are available out there. And also, I would recommend you check out the 94 calls to action put forth by the National the Truth and Reconciliation, what's the committee? Is that it?
1: I don't know.
0: I can't remember what the actual, like, association designation is.
1: I'm sorry.
0: Commission.
1: I'm actually looking at Adrian Stimson's website right now. And okay. I'm absolutely jaw dropped at some of this work.
0: It's amazing. Yeah.
1: Check this out. AdrianStimson.com. Holy cow.
0: Yeah. And
1: thank you for that.
0: So anyway, we are going to play some indigenous artists. I want to start with a band called Bipiguan. They come from Ottawa, Ontario. I'm going to play for you from their album, Something for Everyone, Nothing for Anyone. This is Democracy and Civilization here on Power Chord Heavy Metal Radio on CITR 101.9 FM.

It's not always easy. You and your thuggy-ass friends, what are you doing for your people? It's easy to be bad. It's hard to be a warrior with dignity. Remember that. In my time, we gave everything. We died for our people. We died for our land. What are you gonna do? What are you gonna fight for?

0: Face Scraper.
1: Unreal.
0: On Power Chord, Heavy Metal Radio, CITR 101.9 FM. Yeah, that's it. We were just celebrating some indigenous metal musicians, metal bands. Yeah, so that was Face Scraper with Frog Eater from their debut EP. I think it's just like a one-person band.
1: It would appear so on the Bandcamp.
0: Yeah.
1: There's certainly a repeated name over and over again.
0: Let me take a look.
1: It's like the credits of Hilarious House of Frightenstein with the name Billy Van.
0: Founded by Damian Rain in 2025. Yep.
1: And then if you scroll down, it says instruments are, yeah, here, keep going. Composition, guitar, bass, drums, organ, recording,
0: all the
1: mixing,
0: credits.
1: Mastering, composition, vocals, lyrics.
0: It's a very talented individual.
1: That's amazing. Okay.
0: Yeah, so that was Face Scraper with Frog Eater from their album Goat Smoker.
1: Goat Smoker!
0: Came out last year. Before that, some Dead Shit Earth from my hometown of Saskatoon, Saskatchewan.
1: How is the scene in Saskatoon?
0: It's amazing. Because we don't really get a lot of touring bands, so the local scene is pretty tight.
1: That's nice. Okay.
0: And
1: it's gold!
0: So that was Dead Shit Earth, and I'm going to pull up the album art, because my buddy Adrian made that. You can't really see it. Self-Annihilation Prophecy is the name of the record. Leech was the song that we played for you. That one came out in 2024. And then to kick off the set there was Democracy and Civilization from Bipiguan. That's from their 2013 album, Something for Everyone, Nothing for Anyone. And we were looking at Metallum Encyclopedia. It says they're still active. They just haven't put out a record in 13 years. So
1: wow.
0: Yeah. Yeah, so actually, I want to move things along here. You are the lead vocalist. Your new project, Bat Leather.
1: Yes.
0: And where do I want to go from here? I think I maybe jumped the gun a little bit. So we were talking off the air about that Spell show.
1: Yes. Was on, shout out to Cam.
0: On a couple weeks ago. It was incredible. It was their record release show for their latest record, Wretched Heart.
1: You know Cam as a former member of CITR.
0: Did not know that.
1: Oh, absolutely.
0: Yeah.
1: He sat on when he was a student. He sat on our student executive.
0: No way.
1: Mm-hmm.
0: Cool. I mean, they put on a great show, great band. I love seeing them every time.
1: He is a true defender of the faith, as it were.
0: Hell yeah, brother. Mm-hmm. Let me see here. So we were talking about the Spell show,
1: mm-hmm.
0: and you recently appeared on a very interesting podcast called In Search of Lost Venues.
1: Yes.
0: And that's all, it's very Vancouver-centric.
1: Yes, it is. It's a very Vancouver-centric podcast. And if those who don't know, check it out. It's called In Search of Lost Venues. And Chris has some pretty heavy hitters on there. I was actually quite honored
0: to be included.
1: I saw
0: Chris
1: Horrific,
0: another CITR.
1: Chris Horrific is in there, but she's also, I mean, I could pull up and get the list of names, but like Keith Perry, founder of Scratch Records, is on there. I know that she had on Amber Weber, but a whole bunch of different Vancouver kind of staples and stuff like that. But yeah, I was, it is the podcast focuses on venues that no longer exist that were host to live music in the 90s or aughts or what have you,
0: you know,
1: like that kind of thing. And I was the resident DJ at a place called the Brickyard in the late 90s, early 2000s. And so I was on there talking about that. Now you've been kind of being a little coy here.
0: Yes.
1: What does this have to do with the Spell show?
0: So, okay. So there's something that you mentioned on that podcast a couple of times. And what that was people going to shows blindly.
1: Oh, yeah, absolutely.
0: And so I had a bit of an adventure the night of the Spell show.
1: Mm-hmm.
0: I wandered. So I work at Parallel 49.
1: Mm-hmm.
0: The show was at Green Auto, so it was like a block away.
1: Ooh, that's a hefty jog.
0: So I popped in there, had a couple of pops, and then walked over to Green Auto. And as I got over there, the guy at the door was like, yeah, we pushed doors back, so we can't let you in quite yet. So I was like, yeah, whatever, I'll just walk around. So I wandered over to Storm, and I should have actually pulled this up before I started talking about it. So I wandered into Storm, and they had this little fest going on Let's see if I can find the post again. It's called Spruce Fest. And here it is. So Spruce Tip season. And so this local artist, they're a local musician. Mm-hmm. They harvested, foraged a bunch of spruce tips. Storm brewed those spruce tips into three different beers.
1: Mm.
0: And so I wandered in there blindly and had a beer, enjoyed some of the music. It was mm-hmm. very folky. They were playing a banjo. They had somebody else with them playing acoustic guitar.
1: Did it have "and sons" at the end of the name?
0: No, I can't remember the name of the artist off the top of my head, but there is a post about it on the Storm Brewing Instagram page if you want to go check that out. So I did that, and that was a fun little sort of start to the night in a way. And then I wandered back over to Green Auto, checked out the show. Living Evil fucking killed it, dude.
1: Nice.
0: That was their Lower Mainland debut. And then Space Queen, of course, they put on
1: always,
0: a great show.
1: Always a great show.
0: And then Spell, and they absolutely killed it.
1: Nice.
0: And so it was just all around, all bands were just firing on all cylinders. It was a great, great, great show.
1: And these are all local bands.
0: This is what I'm saying.
1: Our
0: well, Living Evil's from Victoria.
1: Rules.
0: But yeah. And from there, after the show finished, I'm walking back down the alley, and there's a guy outside of a gate, maybe two doors down. He's like, "Hey, man, we got some punk, we got some grunge in here. You want to come check it out? It's almost over, so it's $5. So I was like, "Yeah, fuck it." So I walked in, and so there was this band called The Exit Strategy playing.
1: Nice.
0: And they blew me away.
1: Nice.
0: It was incredible. And I just walked in blindly, like not knowing. So, yeah. So you had talked about going into shows blindly. And like, so do you think that's maybe coming back now?
1: I hope so, but I don't have it in me anymore. I mean, when I moved here in 94, my specific goal was to see as much music as humanly possible. And I was working a job that provided cash in hand tips. So if I worked a shift, it meant when I was off my shift, I had cash in my pocket. I could walk right into the Starfish Room.
0: Right.
1: Without
0: yeah.
1: even knowing who was on the bill.
0: Let's just
1: it
0: go
1: was
0: see
1: usually
0: what's going on.
1: A touring band. It was usually a band of on some label of note back in those days. It was definitely a band that you had probably read about and not heard yet.

0: kind of a independent music bar in the mid 90s where it was three bands a night for no cover and it was $2 pints.
1: That's incredible.
0: And that was, and I'm looking at a cassette right here on CITR's wall.
1: The conversation.
0: That says the Insipids, and the Insipids were an American band. There's a great, there's a Grand Funk reference in there for you if you want. But this is when the American was still owned by, like, cross-owned with the Ivanhoe, and it was still like an absolute bit of a sketchy place. But
1: So Bat Leather has a pretty big show coming up.
0: Great segue.
1: Now, before we get into that, are you looking at any local stuff? Are you guys thinking about playing any local?
0: We're gonna have to backtrack a little bit. Okay, the thing about Bat Leather, which is the group I'm currently vocalizing in, is Bat Leather's members are at its core two. We are a two piece, and one of us lives in Calgary. I live here.
1: I didn't realize that.
0: All of this music you're about to hear we've never been in the same room.
1: We've just
0: MP3'd each other back and forth and stuff like that. We are in the current process. I'm not at liberty to say who yet, but we are at the process of working on a live unit where we are recruiting a drummer and a bassist in Calgary. There has been one practice, and it has proven to be quite good, if I do say so myself. I have not, but when we do, we are playing, we'll be playing actually a four gig show tour, if you will.
1: Okay.
0: On the week of, the last week of September.
1: And that's leading up we buried the lead a little bit. You guys are opening.
0: We're going off on our tangent.
1: You're opening for Unsane in Calgary.
0: Yes, the legendary Unsane, which
1: they're touring their Occupational Hazard album in full.
0: Unreal album.
1: Yeah.
0: Legendary album. Landmark album. We are over the moon about this. Leading up to that?
1: So how
0: it works is it will be, I need to look at my calendar here. I'm sorry. This has literally been live radio with people looking at their phones. This is not good, folks. So sorry. Starting September 21st, I believe the first show will be in Drumheller. 22nd will be opening for Unsane in Calgary. 23rd, there is a show in Lethbridge that we have planned.
1: Hell
0: and 24th,
1: yeah.
0: We are playing, all fingers crossed, we'll be playing a pretty legendary night in Calgary called Rock for Dollars.
1: What is that?
0: It's a night that has been going on for years that is for up and coming bands, not necessarily like us, meaning we'll be the oldest people in the room. But it is I believe it's four or five bands. Each band gets two songs and you spin a wheel and there's prizes. Every band gets a prize.
1: And it's all good.
0: It's like gift certificates, Long and McQuaid and stuff like that, you know. So that might be kind of fun. Everyone that I've told about in Calgary loses their mind when I say we're playing Rock for Dollars. It's apparently a very popular night.
1: Interesting. Okay.
0: And it's apparently a really, really fun night. And you want to talk about going into a show blindly. It's bands that nobody has ever heard of.
1: Great, so that's what
0: the fun thing is. And we, my friend, are definitely a band that nobody has ever heard of. So that's... yeah, but we'll fit in with that just fine. So
1: sweet. Okay, well, let's hear some.
0: What do you got?
1: I'm gonna go to you.
0: I need to see the playlist.
1: Do you wanna play off Pageantry?
0: We will play off Pageantry, unless
1: that is your debut EP. That came out in what, December?
0: It did come out in December. Oh my goodness. Let's just do the opener. Gloom Beach.
1: Gloom Beach. This is Bat Leather featuring the vocal stylings of Mr. Luke Meat.
0: Oh, thank you.
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0: Short and sweet.
1: Holy cow. What was that?
0: That was Tunic out of Winnipeg, Manitoba. A song called Disappointment from their 2021 album, Exhaling.
1: I'm just picking up my face from the floor here.
0: Hell
1: holy cow.
0: Yeah. Dude, they rock. I saw them in Saskatoon at Amigos. And
1: Amigos.
0: And I don't know what happened. There was no opener. Almost nobody came. I was one of like nine people at Amigos that night.
1: And did they give her anyways?
0: And they gave it hell, dude.
1: That's the sign of a damn good band, then.
0: They're incredible. And that is my personal favorite album of theirs.
1: Wow.
0: And I'm
1: grabbing that.
0: I don't get a ton of opportunities to play it. But being that we are in Pride Month, their drummer, Dan, identifies as non-binary. So we're in a noise rock set. I figured, hey, man, I'm going to throw some Tunic on. Before Tunic was Big Black, of course.
1: Of course.
0: RIP, Mr. Albini.
1: We were just talking about Primavera Festival that just happened in Spain, Barcelona.
0: It was a big celebration.
1: There's a lot
0: this year.
1: Of Steve Albini love over there. Apparently, Steve Albini was a very, very big flag waver himself of the festival, and they returned the favor.
0: And that was El Dopa from the album
1: Songs About.
0: Before that, Unsane, Smells Like Rain.
1: Mm-hmm.
0: I figured that was appropriate.
1: Not today.
0: No, it's beautiful.
1: It's boy. It's good. You put the sunscreen on today, kids.
0: Maybe you're heading down to the beach.
1: Oh,
0: the gloom beach.
1: I see what you did there.
0: Kicking off the set there with Bat Leather.
1: Thank you for playing that.
0: Dude, I really, really dig what you guys are doing.
1: Oh.
0: And I really hope.
1: Thank you very much.
0: You know, I'm not trying to blow smoke up your ass or anything like that, but I do really hope that you're get something going here in Vancouver as well.
1: We shall see. Only time will tell.
0: So you guys are playing opening for Unsane in Calgary in September.
1: Yes.
0: And then Unsane is playing here in Vancouver.
1: Playing the day after.
0: Is it the day after?
1: It's
0: September
1: tight.
0: September 20th.
1: It's not like they're hitting.
0: Oh yeah, that's a lot of driving. So they're playing here in Vancouver September 20th with Cunts and Disruptions.
1: Shout out to Johnny Matter.
0: Johnny Matter and Matterhorn Records.
1: Yes.
0: Amazing record store.
1: Absolutely.
0: So that's
1: big. Oh yeah, Johnny's throwing, by the way, tomorrow. Just speaking of Johnny, this came to the top of my head. End of Times Garage Sale, Heritage Hall.
0: Oh, cool. Okay.
1: Tomorrow, Sunday. Swing
0: Hell
1: by.
0: Yeah. That sounds great.
1: You like lots of crazy crap.
0: Hell yeah.
1: Yes. I don't know. It's not solely vinyl. There'll be some records there.
0: Sure. Yeah.
1: But it is a whole bunch of
0: oddities.
1: You may examine some oddities, maybe some curios.
0: Okay.
1: I don't know about the Googas.
0: Maybe a peculiarity or two.
1: There's definitely going to be some peculiarities there.
0: Okay, so let's move things right along. I want to talk about some shows coming up.
1: Yes.
0: Particularly tomorrow night.
1: What a bell.
0: Big show. Big, big, big show. Napalm Death with Primitive Man and Luella at the Pearl. It's going to be a humdinger.
1: Yes, it will.
0: Now, to kick off the show today, we played some Judas Priest live that I recorded from the VHS tape that I have. So for this little set here, I recorded some audio from Napalm Death's Live Corruption VHS.
1: I can't believe I'm holding this in my hand. This is insane.
0: It's amazing.
1: This is a Napalm Death, this is a bootleg, is it not? Or no, this is actually officially a Mosh approved VHS tape. So that means Earache put this out.
0: Yeah, oh yeah.
1: Even though it completely looks like a bootleg.
0: It looks like a bootleg, yeah.
1: Oh my God, look at this.
0: Yeah.
1: Oh wow.
0: We'll snap a pic for the gram.
1: Oh yeah, man. Okay,
0: And so, I mean, what I could have done is just play from the album Live Corruption. But,
1: no.
0: But this differs in that on the audio record, you hear the stage banter. Here, there's little interview snippets between songs with the members. So I included some of those in what we're about to hear.
1: And the other thing you got to know, the sound quality is better on VHS.
0: This
1: and a
0: is,
1: shout out to a former CITR DJ, Hans Kloss, host of Hans Kloss's Misery Hour. Hans used to tape albums onto VHS
0: tapes. No way. Wow.
1: I'm dead serious. because the sound quality was better.
0: Yeah.
1: So love you, Hans. Miss you. Okay, so we have Napalm Death, Live Corruption, Salisbury Arts Center, 30th of June, 1990.
0: Yeah.
1: 37 years ago.
0: That's a long time.
1: 36 years ago. How's that math?
0: Anyway. Let's get to it, shall we?
1: Shut me up and play some Napalm Death.
0: So we're going to hear, what did I clip here? The Kill, Scum, and If the Truth Be Known.
1: Oh, that's a good 2-minute set right there.
0: Yeah, it's about 8 minutes with the interview
1: yes!
0: segments. Yeah. And then I know you have a couple of picks that you wanted to play.
1: Yes!
0: So we're going to get to that as well.
1: We're going to open up the Napalm Death family tree a little bit.
0: Hell yeah. Okay, so here we go. This is Napalm Death with The Kill.

0: we listen to like such a varied taste of music, anything from Cocteau Twins to Jane's Addiction to, like, as we've said, bands like Master, Led Zeppelin, Repulsion, anything from something mellow to something totally extreme, early Swans to even new Swans, all sorts of stuff. I mean, people are like, God, you listen to that? You know, I mean, we listen to all sorts.
1: Score!

We don't like to think the sort of political stance should be a permanent sort of thing. You should be thinking about it every minute of the day. You should like justify your actions or whatever. I mean, we believe in having fun. We believe everybody else should have fun. I mean, you come to shows to have fun, you know what I mean? It's, we just think there should be a lot more open-mindedness.

Yeah, we like to think that, I mean, you know, people do share our views, but, you know, people should be individualistic. That's what you've got a brain for, you know. I mean, if everybody shared the same views, I mean, life would be boring.

0: 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A couple of Luke's picks.
1: That was a, I guess so, thank you. I guess that's the thing about college radio is you get to play what you want sometimes.
0: That's exactly it, yeah.
1: And that was certainly a deeper cut there, if you will, but it does tie into the umbrella of that set, which is the fact that Napalm Death are going to be here tomorrow night.
0: At the Pearl.
1: The Pearl. Big black room with nowhere to sit.
0: Yes.
1: But always sounds good. So I would highly recommend you check that out. But yes, Napalm, we were talking about, though. Napalm Death, jeepers, creepers. They've been around since 1987. First couple of albums featuring a couple of members that went off to form their own projects after those first two Napalm Death albums came out. We, of course, are talking about Bill Steer, who originally played bass in Napalm Death, but went on to form Carcass, a pirate's favorite death metal band, or metacore band, as we used to call them, because most of their lyrics are basically them flipping through a medical textbook and just taking words out of it and mashing them all together. However, their lyrics do rhyme. Go check
0: Which
1: it out.
0: Skill.
1: It's amazing.
0: It's, yeah.
1: But we heard off of their, I think, classic record, Reek of Putrefaction, we heard Carbonized Eye Sockets. And then after that, another member of Napalm Death's first two records, when he was just at the tender age of, I think, 15 or 16. When
0: just
1: he was
0: a youngin'.
1: Oh, my God. Justin Broderick. We're talking about, went off to form after Napalm, went off to form for a little stint. He was in a project called Head of David. But then he really, really made his mark with the Godflesh project. And we heard kind of something a little off the beaten path there by Godflesh. It's not a well-known track. It was an EP released really quickly after Godflesh's monolithic Pure record, which is kind of the, if you gotta own one, that's the category of that record. But that was the Cold World EP, wherein Justin actually starts for the first time,
0: some clean
1: vocalizing.
0: Yeah.
1: He's actually singing. And it's almost paves the way to what would eventually become his project in named Jesu,
0: yeah,
1: which I would highly recommend too. If you're into anything kind of heavy, if you like your heavy with a little bit of shoegaze, I would say, actually, if that's all right, you can come after me
0: with
1: your forks and knives online afterwards if I'm incorrect on that one. So.
0: Yeah, and then to kick that off, we played some Napalm Death.
1: Yes!
0: From their Live Corruption tape.
1: And you mean tape.
0: I do mean VHS
1: tape. This is a VHS tape.
0: Yeah, so I recorded some of the audio from that. We heard The Kill, Scum, and If the Truth Be Known.
1: Wow.
0: Before we wrap it up here, thanks for coming out, buddy.
1: Oh my God, thanks for having me.
0: And Luke Meet Radio Show when?
1: Never. I am not. I do not currently have a radio show, my friend. But
0: when?
1: I got you can go to my YouTube. I've got YouTube mixes and stuff like that.
0: Oh, that's true.
1: Just
0: yeah,
1: Luke
0: you do
1: Meat.
0: That. Yeah, yeah, yeah.
1: That's just Luke Meat on there and stuff like that. I got a brand new one up of just recent records that I bought and stuff.
0: Yeah,
1: like
0: that was
1: that.
0: Fun.
1: So have a listen to that. For the metalheads out there on that mix, I got the new Stephen O'Malley, which isn't really metal at all. It's just a one note. It's an organ. It's a drone for 23 minutes. Wonderful stuff.
0: Mm-hmm.
1: It has been described by certain friends as interstellar.
0: Interstellar.
1: Yes. So check it. New Stephen O'Malley. Check that one out. But no radio show as to speak. Way to put me on the spot there. Thank you very much, Jared.
0: I figured I should do that at least once during the
1: show.
0: No,
1: I appreciate it. But if you are actually interested, you can go into the CITR archives and look up A Noise, which was my radio show for 10 years, and they're still in there in the podcast. So thank you, CITR Archival.
0: Yeah, it's a
1: for
0: wonderful
1: keeping it alive.
0: Resource.
1: And boy, I cringe in embarrassment when I hear my voice from that long ago. But that's what college radio is for. You need
0: exactly.
1: That. So, yeah.
0: Yeah. And there's a heap of Power Chord there.
1: Oh,
0: all the newest episodes to way, way, way back. So in case you missed the show today, you can check us out at CITR.ca or any of your podcatchers of choice. You can find us on social media, Power Chord Radio, YVR on Instagram, Power Chord Radio on Facebook. To close things out here, Napalm Death is playing with Primitive Man tomorrow. So I'm going to play for you from their split that they did with Unearthly Trance. It doesn't have the track.
1: This is a deep cut.
0: I picked that up from, what's the name of the fellow who runs Mechanized Apparatus Revolt Records?
1: What? I am not aware of that record store or label.
0: He started a label.
1: Okay.
0: He was like a distro for quite a while and then started a label fairly recently. But he'll sometimes set up some crates at shows. And
1: I think I know who you're talking about.
0: I can't remember
1: about.
0: What his name is. Yeah, yeah. So anyways, I picked that up off of him. But yeah, so we're going to listen to some Primitive Man on
1: We've
0: the way
1: got,
0: out
1: We've got Naked and Love Under Will.
0: Yes. So here you go. Have a wonderful day. And stay heavy. Here we go. That's how a turntable works.

0: Okay, hello and welcome to the show, Corey Payette. We are here to talk about your upcoming show at the Kolch on Native Land, which is going to be on from April 9th to 18th. So we have a lot to discuss, but before we get started, do you mind introducing yourself for everybody listening?
1: My name is Corey. I'm Anishinaabe from the Matagami First Nations in Northern Ontario and also French, Canadian, and Irish. And I'm a writer, composer, director for theater, music, and film based here in East Van on the unceded territories of the Musqueam, Squamish, and Tsleil-Waututh First Nations. And very, very honored to get to speak with you today.
0: Thank you so much. Thanks for being here today. We're very excited to talk to you. You're definitely a very busy person with several musicals being produced all over Canada, but also multiple film adaptations in the works, and now also seemingly more musicals in development as well. Could you share with us a little bit about what you're up to at the moment? I believe you're in rehearsals for On Native Land as we speak. Yeah, this musical's 6 years in the making. Could you tell us a little bit about the show?
1: Well, we're in week two of a rehearsal process with a group of actors getting ready for the world premiere of On Native Land that is going to be playing at the York Theatre on Commercial Drive. And it's my fifth original musical that I've written and directed, and it's a piece that, to be honest, is it's gone on such a journey of where I sort of thought it was one thing and then I left it for a while, and it's come in sort of waves of feeling like I knew what the show was, to then losing track of it, and then it returning again. And I think that part of what's always exciting about getting to create new work is just that you don't really know what it is until you start to make it. And this piece in particular, it started as a kind of a mashup of more like traditional Shakespearean texts, so like familiar stories, but looking to put an Indigenous spin on them. And really positioning Indigenous stories in the contemporary experience. So the musical follows a lawyer, an Indigenous lawyer, an Indigenous singer-songwriter, and a chief who all are coming up against, what it means to live in these modern times, to have the complexity of the media, and also the responsibilities and teachings that so many of us are connected to, but are also wanting to find deeper connections to. And then it's explored through like a full musical. So it's 16 songs, all original, with a cast of 12 performers and four musicians all performing live. And so it's an enormous endeavor, but it's also, I think, going to be a really special and memorable event at the theater.
0: Yeah, that sounds like it's very exciting, and I can't wait to see it. How similar is what you're seeing in rehearsal right now to what you imagined the show being when you first were going into making it?
1: So different. I think that really, even up until a couple of years ago, I really was trying to unpack and make this story very much for, people today. There's different, because the musical deals with both the intersection of Indigenous identity, but also as it relates to land. And so much of Indigenous people's experience has been the forced removal from land and trying to then reconnect with land and place, whether that's in terms of place names or whether that's in terms of culture and language. But then what comes of these groundbreaking legal rulings that affirm Indigenous rights, Okay, well then what does that mean? You know, and so giving time and space within a musical to really unpack that and give all those conflicting perspectives and narratives a chance to exist together. And so it's been changing up until today. You know, I'm always trying to make the show as like urgent and necessary as possible, and so really pulling from the headlines in many ways, and trying to make it so that the musical is really responding to this current moment.
0: Yeah, that's really, I can see how, you've definitely explored a lot of more historical themes, and now it feels like the last few shows you've done are a bit more contemporary or focused and maybe, yeah, more recently set at least. You direct, compose, and then you also have a co-writer for some of your shows, but you also produce the shows, if I'm correct. Like you're also the artistic director of the theater that is, or theater company that's involved in a lot of your productions. Is there one element that you sort of use to approach the process of getting your works actually ready to be on stage that is like the most important to you, or maybe the most difficult hurdle in that process?
1: What a great question. Yeah, like I wear so many hats, but I also feel that it all stems from character and story really being the root of how all of those pieces come into their final place, and each of the decisions of all those different departments of writing and directing and composing and producing. All of that is informed by story and by character, and so really, it's trying to bring these people, these fictitious characters, alive, and to do it in the most truthful way possible, in the way that really gives them the most weight, that like spends the time and energy to turn them into real people. You know, ultimately, this musical for me is a message to the next generation. To really give them hope in the future, and to make them feel not so alone, and that so many things in our contemporary society are built to disconnect us and are built to separate us and make us feel like we are on opposing sides. And I think that what this musical, well, what I hope that it does is really bring people together and feel like, you know, we are moving forward, we are making progress, and to not get discouraged. And that, in fact, who does that discouragement and that disconnection serve, right? It serves the colonial project that actually benefits from our disconnection. And so it's so much a part of what I'm hoping to be, really a gift to the broader community, that is, even though right now it feels so dark and it feels so fraught, and that it's like overwhelming sometimes dystopian it may feel to exist in this contemporary moment. But if we can remember that we have each other, and there are people who are with us and who are holding us up and who are advocating for us every single day, not just Indigenous people, but also non-Indigenous people too, are they're, you know, aware and fighting with us, you know, with arms linked. And I just think that having a piece, having a musical that really explores that story, I feel is something that I hope will give great solace and solidarity to all people who really

0: and you're able to develop a way of working that feels like, familiar, and that is, you're already kind of like 10 steps ahead. In On Native Land, it's about half and half. I would say about half the cast is are people who have worked with me before in different projects. But it's really a national, we're pulling from a national community here. So there's Indigenous people from Toronto and from Montreal and from Saskatchewan and all over. And it for me feels like a really wonderful meeting place of all of these ideas and what I know we've all been hearing in the conversations that we've been, witness to in our own respective communities across the country. And so us all coming together and really having this be a vehicle for us to be able to hold that conversation in its complexity, in its, trying to treat that delicately and to talk about some huge issues relating to identity and place and the challenges that exist within Indigenous communities. For me, it makes me feel like, that as much as we might be new to this together, we've all been have there's been a similarity in our shared experience, and that's something that I always feel a great deal of that I'm very grateful for, that I'm surrounded by a group of artists who are willing to go there and who really are, wanting to like explore these sometimes challenging subject matters, that bring up, their sometimes their own personal struggles, their own personal, questions and vulnerabilities. And that's why I think, actors, it's like what a remarkable thing that they offer to society is really that mirror and that ability to just kind of stand in some of these uncomfortable characters and complex situations where they're like willing to take that. They're willing to like hold those things being said to them in order to like for the greater good of that larger story. And so I'm always really inspired to get to work with these brilliant actors.
1: Is there any actor that in the development of the play sort of influenced, like changed the direction of your writing or shaped their character in a way you weren't expecting?
0: For sure. And I really look at it's interesting because one of the great gifts of getting to create these roles for people is that over the years of development, you can really treat it as if it's like you're creating a couture gown, right? Like you think of like couture being this like tailoring process. But I think of the same thing for writing and writing music, that once you know the character's voice and you know the actor who's gonna play that role, you can really start to fine-tune that like nuance of the character to be able to tailor it exactly to the person that's getting to play it. And so for this production in particular, all of these actors, they're coming into it, and there are certain elements of the story that are really landing with them. And I get to tweak that in particular. Like even for example, there's a character of Gracie in this. And recently, one of the newest songs that I wrote for this musical is called The Land Remembers. And I actually, when the actor who is playing Gracie auditioned, I took that audition and it stayed with me so much that I actually ended up writing this song with her voice in mind. And that's something where, you can only ever do that when you know who's going to be playing it and like what they bring to that role. And so I'm really excited for audiences to be able to get to see her stand in that role.
1: Well, yeah, that is very exciting, and what a unique relationship to get to build in and share in the actual production. You seem to pull from a lot of different sources, like musically, lots of musical theater, but also orchestra and then like drum circles. Is there, or could you?

0: us a bit about your musical influences and how the role and the role of music in your storytelling?
1: Well, I believe that music functions best when it's used as a tool to explore emotions that are beyond words. And so when a character can no longer speak, they sing. And really, it's about finding that character's voice through song that helps them to go deeper, you know, and so that the music is really taking us on this journey with a character that's helping them to make discoveries in the moment, and that's helping us to like to understand the story differently. Sometimes what's really exciting is that you're able to build in an orchestration where actually the lyrics and the vocal part is kind of telling one story, but then the music and like what it feels like under it shares that unease, you know, whether it's that it's not kind of that the accompaniment isn't really what you expect. You know, that it's a, maybe a little bit more dissonant, but I think that that's part of the fun of getting to craft some of these stories and characters is that it's not only one thing, you know, it's not only looking at exploring it for one purpose. It's like sometimes it's like a confluence of so many different forces, you know, that bring us to any one moment that I really feel like music helps to bring out that complexity. And so that's been really, really an amazing thing to get to explore. And I get to explore that like with the my musical director, the whole band, and it's a huge cast of voices, a lot of harmonies, a lot of really extraordinary you know, musical exploration happening. And the only reason why we can do that is just because they are so skilled at what they do. I think that the audience is going to be blown away. And then in terms of building in like drumming music, that's always been something that I've felt well, that has been really a huge lack, honestly, is that so much of indigenous culture has been really, you know, told through like museum pieces. And I think that showing us as a contemporary culture, showing us as people and music and language that operates in a contemporary space, for me, does a lot to dispel this myth that is that our cultures are, you know, ancient, or they are ancient, and they do come from a long line, but they're also existing today and are adaptable and need to be present in terms of our contemporary experience. And so that's where bringing in those drumming songs into a contemporary musical score really helps to show that in a way that, you know, I feel just by being witness to drumming music and vocables being paired alongside contemporary musical theater really helps to just land that perfectly without really needing to say it. It's just like something that you get to experience as an audience member.
0: Wow, yeah, and I look forward to experiencing it pretty
1: Yay!
0: soon. Yeah. So how much do you consider like, you know, those varied influences, and then in you now have this canon of all these grand musicals that are all very personal but kind of have different like come from different places maybe or have different tones. And how do you consider the musical tones sort of differently depending on the show?
1: Well, each show has its own musical identity. And so when I'm writing, I'm really thinking about who are these characters? Where are they in their in space and time? And then how can the music help to be a part of that, like almost like as a as an extra character in the piece? And so and that's something that I really enjoy is I really enjoy as a composer, getting to play with all the colors of the rainbow, you know, and that I don't just have to write pop music. I don't just have to write dance music or folk music or you know, soul music, whatever it is. You know, a genre is such an interesting thing, right? Where it's like you understand, oh, well, this is a country singer, or this is a pop singer, this is this. I get to really just open that door to whatever the character's voice needs, and then I can just write for them. And that might be like in Starwalker, it was like dance, like 80s pop dance music. For, you know, Les Filles du Roi, it was like kind of classical, like Baroque music, and like religious songs, you know, like contemporary religious songs. And then I would say with this piece, it's very much contemporary, like, but also there's a lot of choral aspects to it, where it's like, you know, 12 voices singing in harmony together, and all with different notes and you know, textures. But also there's like a kind of a folk rock vibe to this one as well. And then of course with bringing in drumming music. And so for me as a composer, that's the fun of it. That's why I do it, is because I really get to stretch myself and stretch my ear and really try to go to those extremes. And, you know, in terms of getting to share all of these stories, it's such an honor. You know, it's such an honor to get to be a voice and to collaborate with all these artists from across the country to be able to bring these stories to life. And I'm just so honored that I get to keep doing it.
0: How often do you think about your work as a sort of this canon, or as, you know, like you don't always get control over when your shows are actually gonna be produced, or like what order they see audiences, but how much do you think about building off of what you've done next? And yeah.
1: Yeah, I can't say that I think about it that much, to be honest. I think that I'm very much following my interests. You know, I'm following my own artistic aesthetic, and I'm kind of on my own journey. I know that I really like doing things differently, and like doing things that I've never done before. And so in this piece, in On Native Land, one of the things that I've never gotten the chance to do is which is like a kind of a nod to like the traditional musical theater, but is writing a dream ballet. And so in this musical, I've actually written my first dream ballet that happens in the second act. And it's where basically the story gets so complicated and people aren't listening to each other. And it's like, it's such a mess. Everything is just like so chaotic. And you just can't see the way through for these characters, you know? And when that happens, dance takes over. Movement takes over, and we have an extraordinary choreographer, Jarrah Wolfe, who's a Métis artist from Toronto, who has choreographed it so beautifully. But basically, it's where the story takes off, and it goes away from the words and the music, and it all goes into movement. And that's something that I had always dreamed of getting a chance to do, of really using music as a tool to be able to tell that story in a new way, and to be able to really see those characters evolve, and basically watching the characters develop and then come into that complexity, and then be able to see them launch themselves into a movement language, is something that, and taking the story to its climax through movement is something that I always wanted to do, and that I'm getting a chance to do in On Native Land. And so it's really, you know, it's a big swing. It's a new thing for me, but I feel like that's where I find my inspiration, is through the collaborations and through really trying new things and getting to really stretch myself creatively.
0: Thank you so much. Yeah, I also was curious. So you have like this pretty prolific catalog behind you now, and more ahead of you. So how do you go about thinking about the audience that you're writing for and, writing to your community and to directly to your kin, but also like writing to audiences that are seeing your shows season after season and get to sort of see your plays, see your musicals in the context of being a big fan of yours and following your career. Yeah, like how do you balance that that writing for your community versus for like the broader Canadian theater community?
1: Wow, that's such a great question. I don't know that I really think that much. I will say that I don't think about the broader theater community. I don't necessarily know that that's and that enters into my thought process at all. But I think that I certainly am writing this work for the next generation of Indigenous people. I think I'm writing it for marginalized people. I'm writing it for queer people who, need to see themselves and need to see stories that are reflective of their experience. And the other thing, I was chatting with the cast about this week, is that over the years, I have been so privileged in my life of getting to do these shows and go into communities and sit with elders and sit with people in ceremony and hear stories and them share so much with me that it's part of what is the great privilege of getting to do work in community is just that exchange that gets to happen just by virtue of being there and being open and kind of open to receive. And so I've tried to bring those teachings and to share those teachings in my work, recognizing that not every Indigenous person that has access to elders or has access to different teachings about land and yourself and your community and responsibility and that really is basically what I'm able to offer. And that I also recognize that a lot of young Indigenous people feel lost and that they don't know where to turn and where they can have a voice and how to reconnect and how to do things in the right way. And my hope is that this piece can act as a little bit of a that it really helps to give young people the encouragement that I feel that I had when I was a young person that I just don't know it is out there in the same way, because the media has such a strong presence of capitalizing on the drama, on basically making things headlines that help to pick us apart. And that w what's fascinating about that is that within Indigenous communities, I've actually seen that as the complete opposite, where people are so welcoming, are so generous, are w willing to sit with you and hear you out and be that, be that ear and to help with whatever you need, It's like, and so it's interesting to see that from the for, and to see what the media is portraying versus what actually exists in community. And that I hope that On Native Land helps to serve as a reminder that Indigenous communities are here for those who are wanting to reconnect, and that if you're on that journey, that like even though it might feel like you'll get a closed door, in my experience, that's pretty rare, and people want to meet you. They recognize that there's been generations of government policy to remove Indigenous people from their communities, right? And so they're wanting those young people to return. And I hope that this show gives those young people that encouragement to really reach out. And if you do have that connection to a place, to a community, to people that you've been disconnected from, you've got to do it for yourself. Because, and this is a line from the musical, too many have passed without getting that chance. And so don't waste yours.
0: Wow, what a powerful note to end off with. Thank you so much for coming here and for talking to us today. Is there anything else you'd like to share before we go? I mean, we'll be playing some of your music as there's several albums available for streaming, great cast recordings. Yeah, if there's any particular songs you'd like us to play, we can totally do that. And if there's anything you'd like people to know before listening, yeah, or anything to share at all. We'll also make sure to plug all the dates coming up afterward.
1: Yeah, Starwalker happens this week. The screening is the March 18th to the 22nd. And then we have On Native Land starts performances on the April 8th through to the 19th. So really hopeful that people will be able to come and see it. And I can't wait to hear what you think. You'll have to
0: Exciting.
1: let me
0: Yeah,
1: know. You'll have to let me know.
0: absolutely. You just heard Corey Payette and I have a wonderful conversation about his upcoming musical On Native Land. Go check it out if you get the chance. I know several members of the collective are very much looking forward to checking it out when we go on our group trip together. But in the meantime, we've got a handful of ads for you before we get to enjoy some tunes from Corey Payette. So stick around after these few short messages.
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1: 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You are listening to Unceded Airwaves, the Indigenous Collective of CITR's very own show. Thanks so much for sticking around and listening to the wonderful Corey Payette, who graciously let me pick his brain about his artistic process, to share a small taste of his work, and also for what I think is a necessary Monday pick-me-up. I selected a few songs from his most recently released cast recording, not most recently released, or most recent musical, just the one that is available on streaming, but from the musical, the cast recording of Starwalker, the musical. It was also released as a movie musical last year, so go check that out if you can find it. And we're going to start with the first track of the album, What They Don't Know About You, and then after that, the seventh track, God in Drag, You're Beautiful, and then the final track, which is called Fancy Dance. Here is the description also of the film Starwalker from IMDb, which says that it is about an indigiqueer two-spirit drag queen learns the ropes of the drag community when they're introduced to drag at the House of Borealis, creating a new persona that blends their grounded cultural spirit with drag performance. We've got three more songs for you, and I won't have enough time to say goodbye after these songs, so preemptively, thank you so much for listening. Hope you enjoyed that interview as much as I enjoyed doing it, and have a great time. See you next time, and enjoy the music from Starwalker, starting with They Don't Know About You, or What They Don't Know About You.

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1: For the first time ever. Just one that hurts for blind spaces that are creeping in my eyes and looking. 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Our bony little fingers tingling over our puzzle together. That night I swear I saw his bare fingers in his chest. It was the most beautiful thing I ever saw.

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1: I didn't know they had it on. Oh, well. Come on, Liz. Night, night. Kiss everybody around.
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0: Are you looking to decolonize your self-care routine? 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Passionate about crafting wellness products that are respectful of the land we live on, Sisters Sage is committed to a heart-centered approach to self-care as well as our collective healing. 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